came from. No, she thinks she me when she driving the sport. Real over everything, unenforced. Lit up the city when I got a torch. I went and got it, I didn't have a choice. I'm from the dirty, we took the north. Step on the second, show no remorse. Straight in the streets when I jump out the porch.

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4: Ain't no doubt about it. Let's kick it off in the NBA East Semifinals, where the Cleveland Cavaliers walked into Detroit and dominated wire to wire, blowing the game open early and never letting the Pistons breathe. And I ain't gonna hold you, Detroit did try to fight. Jenkins hit a couple threes, Durant battled for 9 boards, but the Pistons, man, they never led. The 31-point margin ranks among the Cavs' largest playoff wins ever and one of Detroit's worst postseason losses. Yeah, and Mitchell finished with 26 points and 8 assists, becoming the first Cavaliers since LeBron to drop 25-plus and 8 plus in Game 7 on the road. Evan Mobley played the best playoff game of his career. 21 points, 12 rebounds, and a defensive stretch in the third where he blocked the shot, saved it for falling out of bounds, and started a break that ended with Sam

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7: Let's give a big shout out to John Wall, okay? 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It looks like he will be joining Howard University as the president of basketball operations.
9: Okay, John Wall. 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
7: I love this. Like, this is like a whole full circle moment. 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He's played for the Wizards, and now he's going to be making quite a contribution to the basketball program

0: okay at Howard University. 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We saw Coach Prime go to a HBCU. 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
1: 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Somebody tell them people Mr. Hemis.

0: I'm here. 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Big Master P vibe, no limit. Ballin' hard on another hemisphere. Somebody tell them people Mr. Hem is here.
1: Whoa, whoa, whoa, whoa, whoa.
0: Mr. Hem is here.

0: You can put me any place on the map, cause I'm him. Never chase bread, chase the vision. 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Ballin' hard on another hemisphere. Somebody tell them people Mr. Hem is here.
1: Whoa, whoa, whoa, whoa, whoa, whoa.
0: Mr. Hem is here.
1: Whoa, whoa, whoa, whoa, whoa, whoa.
0: Mr. Hem.
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9: Hey, how you doing?
3: I'm good. What's your name?
9: I'm Deja. What's your name? Let me just stop, man. I'm Deja, though. What's up?
3: You pretty good with spelling, Deja?
9: I'm decent.
3: Okay, good. 5 seconds. Spell the state. Massachusetts.
9: M-A-S. What's up?
3: 5 seconds. Spell the state. Massachusetts.
9: Massachusetts.
3: Incognito,
9: I can't spell that word.
3: I believe you.
9: Post it on the corner.
3: Hey, her name Callie, but she from Montgomery, Alabama. What's up?
9: No, I live in Montgomery now, but I'm from Cali.
3: Oh, that what going on? So down there in Montgomery, they call you Cali.
9: Yes.
3: And you stay with that Cali, don't you?
9: I sure do.
3: Oh, I know you did. I know you did. Now, I hope you're good with spelling. You pretty straight with spelling.
9: We're going to try tonight.
3: All right, then. 5 seconds. Spell the state, Massachusetts. Go.
9: It's M. Oh, no.
3: Yeah.
9: Oh, hold on.
3: No. It don't even.
9: What?
3: It don't even. You told your 5 seconds up. Fast.
9: Dang.
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28: Looks like Nicki Minaj, I don't know, she does not know why she's backing Donald Trump, okay? She has spoken out with Vulture magazine, and she is saying that her public support for Donald Trump stems from frustration with the music industry, mostly with Jay-Z, and also Obama. That's, what is she talking about?
30: She got to find somebody to blame something.
28: I'm not going to lie. I'll be going against y'all when y'all be like, Nicki's lost her mind. Because I'll be like, I get that she's frustrated with some of the things that's happened to her in the industry. But, like, it got to be something in that Young Money water that they don't know how to let things go. Like, Drake won't stop talking about Kendrick, and she won't stop talking about Jay-Z.
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You know, yeah, me like a, you know what I'm saying? 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
2: What's up, Niecy? 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
2: Come on with it, then!
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2: 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I know it wasn't blood for me.
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2: So he called out J. Cole, Kendrick Lamar, he called out Drake, he said he's better than all of them.
4: He's right.
2: No, he said he's not being like one of those people that's like, you got to believe you're better than... 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
2: 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Well, maybe J. Cole.
5: Nah.
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5: Definitely
2: I just really
5: cold.
2: Wanted to get under Kyle's
5: skin.
2: Definitely not
5: Cole.
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2: Uh-huh, they be working out too. Iceberg can barely put his arms down.
1: How you love that? 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
2: I'm DJ Missy.
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10: Drop-off line is crazy. 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
5: So can y'all relate to that? 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

0: Maurice, another week to be great, man.
1: Yes, sir. Got another week to make it count, man.
0: Yes, sir. We're going to step into this corner office and get some game that can make us lead to some change.
1: Yes, sir. Yes, sir. No, to that point, this week, everybody out there listening, we got to make sure we account for every penny that you get for every dollar. And I know you guys have heard on social media the 50-20-30 plan. Some of you, it may be 70-10-20. But we got to make sure that, again, you control your money so it doesn't control you. So everybody out there listening, this might be hard because you're like, well, Larice, I put myself in a lot of debt. You know, I already have a lot of obligations. Well, then that means you just got to make some hard decisions. Because if you're not putting away for tomorrow, right now in this environment, if you're watching and paying attention, is people are losing jobs. AI is putting people out of work. So you better make sure that we're saving for that emergency fund, but you're also investing for tomorrow. So listen to me, 50, 20, 30. 50 means that 50 cents for every dollar is going to go towards your needs. A lot of y'all spending 50% on your actual wants. And then 20% is going to go to your wants. Because I know you want to do some things you want to enjoy. You know, a lot of us feel entitled. We work hard, so we got to play hard. Then 30%, I want to break that down. So if you go to church, 10% going to your tithes, 10% going to your investments, and 10% going to your savings. So you may say, again, Larice, I already have my money distributed. I don't have that available. Then that means you may need to downsize that home. You may need to get out that foreign and make sure you reset so we make sure we can put away for tomorrow. Because one thing for sure, tomorrow is going to show up if God gives you another day. So again, everybody out there listening, count for every penny that comes through your house. But we got to make sure, guys, that we're putting away for the future. Because again, let's not be a statistic. The statistic says by the year 2053, the average black family will have a negative net worth. So we're going to go ahead and kill that to everybody out there listening. So again, stay tuned in.
0: Man, that's what I'm talking about. Man, we're headed to Detroit, too.
1: Oh, man, we getting ready to tear Detroit down. And I just know how you bring it, man. Detroit is excited about us being there. The tour is excited. We got some big announcements. We going to 11 different cities throughout the country because we not playing. Our money is not a game right now. We are in a state of emergency. And if we don't make sure we educate our community and change lives, we will not leave legacy. We will leave liabilities, everybody. So, again, I don't want you to have more followers in social media than you have money in the bank. So, again, all you got to do is stay locked in.

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3: 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It's getting crazier and crazier. So no matter how much you think you own time, you never really own time. I mean, you get up as early as you want, no matter what, get them dressed, breakfast, Pop-Tart, whatever it is, and you still be late.
2: So can y'all relate to that? 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
2: Period. What's going on, everybody? My name is Sheila. You could just call me Queen. I'm in here representing for the Delta Sigma Theta Incorporated Ladies, Delta Kappa Chapter, to be exact. Ooh! And I'm here kicking it with my boy Incognito. And we posted on the corner.
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4: 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My name's Kamaria. And I want to shout out my sister's HBCU homecoming tour page. She is making it big. 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Oh, no, actually HBCU homecoming experience. And her name is Indira Gooding. And she goes to HBCUs come fall, and she tours and shows everybody what it's like to really go to an HBCU, the unity, all the positivity. Really, I can't even explain it as much as if you thought you'd know. So just go ahead and check it out. It's really something big, and she's making it happen. Samuel Jackson actually just followed her page. He only follows like 1,000 people, okay? Please go check out her page. Shout her out. She's really trying to make it happen. We both are HBCU alum, and that's what I'm going to do, okay?
3: No more messages.
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5: 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The biggest show in the city.
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14: 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L'Oreal, Kyle Santillan, Alton Walker, and Fetty Wap in the building today. I wanted to ask you this really quickly because one of the questions that comes up, and not even just for you, but a lot of artists that may have been through similar situations, is when you have hit records out here, why are you moving in a way where you could even risk your life and even end up behind bars? You know what I mean? Can you take us back to just the mindset of having a hit record, but you still moving the way you was moving?
15: Management issues. 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
15: 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You know what I'm saying? 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
6: So he called out J. Cole, Kendrick Lamar, he called out Drake, he said he's better than all of them.
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1: What's up, everybody? This is Pastor Mike Jr. And there's a word that should come to mind and make you smile. It's called incognito. Incognito means I'm able to be in a room, but not in a room. It means I'm able to move, but people may not detect me. And if somebody listening to me right now, you're frustrated because you're asking for popularity, but you don't know how to manage the seasons of being incognito. Incognito does not mean I don't have it. It means I don't have to flaunt it. It means I am who I am and I'm comfortable in my own skin. So every time you tune on to Incognito, you're not just listening to music. You're not just vibing with your favorite people. What you're saying is that I'm going to be the person in my family who can win and remain humble. Win and not be over the top. Win and just remain who I am. Don't let anybody rush you. It's a generation of people who are rising who are going to be blessed and still know how to be incognito.
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But no dark skin, country old, gathered out the mud, 6-1-0, thug old. 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Never been a bow or a lame-o. Never switched up on the gang, oh. Street cred good, always, oh. Let me put this cook on your face, oh. Hit her, I ain't in your beats and ain't in mine, hit her. Yeah, we both outside. 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Strip club stunt, I'm a stunt hard. We can go dollar for dollar in this junk. He Mr. Get It Done, I'm Mrs. One of One. Fall in love every time we link. He got me sprung.com. Mind these girls can't keep it peace. I ain't stressing on you, you ain't stressing on me. Boy, I don't wanna push you on a leash. 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I ain't in your beats and you ain't in mine. Yeah, we both outside. That's my type, but here.

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1: LeBron James is racist. That's what the internet tried to say. Over the weekend, he made these comments.
2: Random ass Thursday. I'm not like the first guy to even talk about it in the NBA. Like, we all like, you guys have to move. Just go over to Nashville. You got Vanderbilt over there. You got the NASCAR. You got a stadium. Don't they got a hockey team too?
1: He said he would prefer Nashville over Memphis, and it caused quite a stir. He was talking about a few places because it was like, basically, what's the most difficult places for you to travel when you're in the NBA? Well, no.
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1: It's just a little crazy to me. 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I mean, it's all about preference, and we just was in Memphis with St. Jude, and I had a time. Thank you. Thank you, Memphis.
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1: Grosky. 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
1: You see that? 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That to your legs can't stand. High freak with the word in the hand.

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0: Yo, indeed, what's good? It's your boy Kyle Santillan here, and the Morning Hustle is back today at 6 a.m. right here on Hot 100.9. Let it clap, let it clap.
1: Ride this view while you sit on my lap. Let's go. You see that? Shake that like you out of control. That thing to your f***ing s***. Bend it on down, put your face on the floor. That to your legs can't stand. High freak with the word in the hand.

Yeah. You know what I'm saying? You know. Yeah, me like it. You know what I'm saying? Let's go.

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5: Morning Hustle Show. L'Oreal, Kyle Santillan, Alton Walker, and Fetty Wap in the building today. I wanted to ask you this really quickly because one of the questions that comes up, and not even just for you, but a lot of artists that may have been through similar situations, is when you have hit records out here, why are you moving in a way where you could even risk your life and even end up behind bars? You know what I mean? Can you take us back to just the mindset of having a hit record, but you still moving the way you was moving?
6: Management issues. When you trust certain people so much, you kind of don't look at what's going on behind closed doors. You know what I mean? Yeah, I did have a lot of hit records. I do have a lot of hit records. We talking about 11 years ago.
5: Yeah.
6: I'm basically starting from zero again. You know what I'm saying? With these hit records. Mm. So it's like, well, I know what I could do. 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
7: Yeah.
6: I know where I came from. 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

Incognito, right here. 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

corners on the chain. Fresh new J's, AMG switch lanes on. Never been a bow or a lame-o. 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Street cred good, I ways old. 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Yeah, we both outside, that's my type, but hit.

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He Mr. Get It Done. I'm Mrs. One of One. Fall in love every time we link. He got me sprung.com. 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That's my

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It's me, L'Oreal, from the Morning Hustle. And shout out to all my hustlers repping the East Side. I see ya. 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
12: 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Y'all don't got more hits than us.
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Hey, yo, Indy, it's Kyle Santillan from The Morning Hustle. 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
1: Looks like Nicki Minaj, I don't know, she does not know why she's backing Donald Trump, okay? 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
2: 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L'Oreal, Kyle Santillan, Alton Walker, and Fetty Wap in the building today. I wanted to ask you this really quickly because one of the questions that comes up, and not even just for you, but a lot of artists that may have been through similar situations, is when you have hit records out here, why are you moving in a way where you could even risk your life and even end up behind bars? You know what I mean? Can you take us back to just the mindset of having a hit record, but you still moving the way you was moving?
5: Management issues. When you trust certain people so much, you kind of don't look at what's going on behind closed doors. You know what I mean? Yeah, I did have a lot of hit records. I do have a lot of hit records. We talking about 11 years ago.
2: Yeah.
5: I'm basically starting from zero again. You know what I'm saying? With these hit records.
2: Mm.
5: So it's like, well, I know what I could do. Like, it's like, I know what I know how to do.
1: Yeah.
5: I know where I came from. I know how to make this real easy, and I'm going to do what I got to do to provide for my family.
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0: Tuesday morning, baby. 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
1: I know that is
0: L'Oreal, good morning.
1: Good morning.
0: Alta, what's good?
2: What up?
0: Yeah, Kyle Santilli, and I'm here ready to go. DJ AK, he's in the mix right now on this Taco Tata Tenacious Tuesday.
1: You on this birthday bash week. Okay.
0: Birthday bash this weekend.
1: I heard it's the 30th anniversary, and it's going to be crazy in Atlanta.
0: Let me tell you something, man. People from all over the country are flying into Atlanta this weekend for birthday bash.
1: And we are flying somebody in because we did have a good winner.
0: That's what we do.
1: We're generous. Yeah, yeah. We're generous.
0: All right, let's get this day started, man. Shout out to DJ AK, bro. It's on you. Give him some of those good vibes we expect to feel at birthday bash. Let's do it.
3: Yeah.

0: winning week. Oh, no. We already won.
1: Yeah.
0: Already won. It's sold out.
1: I appreciate you, bro. You know what I'm saying? We'll tap in with you tomorrow. Right now, let's keep it moving. It's the Morning Hustle. It's time for Kyle's message of the day.
0: Am I?
2: Yeah.
3: Listen up.
4: Here's some quick inspiration to start your day.
3: Now check it. Kyle's message of the day.
1: Kyle's message of the day today is comfort is killing your progress.
0: Oh,
1: comfort is killing your progress. You got to get out there and get it done yourself at times. You understand what I'm saying? You're too comfortable, right? Just think about the basic everyday things that would just get you off the couch. Like you used to have to go grocery shop. Now I'm watching these people order deliveries right to their crib. Man, I brought you a damn thing of oranges. You couldn't go to the supermarket to get that. You used to have to go to the store, the mall, whatever, to get a dress. Now you got Shein and Shein for men. You know, all these things.
0: Hein.
1: You know, whatever the case may be. You're ordering. I don't even like using those because what if it's the wrong fit? Then I got to take the time to mail it back and wait for you to say, just go to the damn store and you try it on there. Like, people are just too comfortable. You know what I'm saying? And comfort is killing your progress. A lot of times, you know what I mean? You're just on the couch doing nothing where just going to these particular things, that might actually help you lose a little weight. Just because the fact you went and you walked around the mall, you walked around the grocery store, you walked around your neighborhood. You going to drive to the mailbox for real?
0: Some people do live kind of far.
1: Some people live in them neighborhoods where the mailbox is out there, but you can walk to the mailbox.
0: But you can walk there, but how you going to get back?
1: Point is, man, here's what I'm saying. Comfort is killing your progress. A lot of times you got to get out there and get it done. We know we got computers in our pocket nowadays. We got AI developing all kind of plans for us. But at the end of the day, what is it costing you to not do some of these things for yourself? All right, you got to evaluate that sometimes. And Kyle's message of the day today is comfort is killing your progress.
0: And mine is simple. I hate when ugly people are also rude. You got to pick a struggle.
1: That's a good one.
0: Thank you.
1: Mm-hmm. All right, listen, when we come back, speaking of struggling, we're going to help our hustler of the week, Dana. She's upset because her sister is about to marry a jerk.
0: You're a jerk.
1: And she don't know if she can support it. We'll talk about it.
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3: Gotta cut all through this traffic. Where my car keys at?
8: It's the Morning Hustle Traffic Report. What's the traffic looking like in these indie streets?
9: 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Discovering this Tuesday morning that all is light and volume. East side, however, has eastbound 465 dealing with a stall block of the right lane right near 69. Northbound 65 is just beginning to build. Raymond to 70 with 69, 70, 74, 37 in the Sam Jones Expressway. All quiet.
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0: Usher
15: and Chris Brown is going on tour. 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
15: God ain't pleased. 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Listen, people are already in financial pressure. 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
16: I tell people all the time, never fight against the future. But if you're trying to make young music and you're not, you know, you're not young, it's going to be inauthentic. And people could feel that. You could smell it. I love what the clips are doing right now and how it's authentic to them.
0: Definitely one of my favorite albums this year. Last year, the clips.
1: Yeah.
0: But who do you think makes young music in their old? 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
0: who else?
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0: Yes, he was. 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
1: He thought he was talking about somebody in particular.
0: I think this
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1: It's time to wake up. Rise and grind.
2: Got an issue? Well, L'Oreal and Kyle are going to give you some sound advice. It's time to help a hustler on a morning hustle.
3: All right, man, let's get to it. Time for us to help a hustler. Big Man has got the email. What's it looking like, bro?
4: Yes, sir. Dana says, my sister is in one of the most toxic relationships I've ever seen. The stuff she tells me about this man and how he treats her is crazy. He has cheated on her more than once, even got another woman pregnant, and still somehow she decided that this is the man she wants to marry. And let me be clear, I do not like this man. I don't like how he talks to her. I don't like how he moves. And he has even tried me and my mama before she passed away a few times.
0: Wait, so now, what?
4: So now when she brings him around, she expects everybody to smile, hug, and act like we don't know this relationship is a walking red flag. Now they're engaged, and because I'm her only sibling, she asked me to be her maid of honor. And I told her, hell no to the na-na-na. I love my sister, but I'm not standing beside her while she marries chaos in a suit. Now she's upset and saying I'm not supporting her. She also keeps saying she doesn't have anyone to help her with the wedding, especially since our mom has passed. So I need to know, am I wrong for refusing to be her maid of honor, or should I put my feelings aside and support my sister anyway?
0: Ooh, Dana, yeah. Dana.
3: That's crazy.
5: Yeah. She wrong. You gotta support your sister, man.
3: But what does that support look like? I think that's what she's struggling with.
5: Be a part of the wedding. Go all, that's your sister. You gotta, and just do it.
3: She feels like it's not support. She feels like it's enabling.
0: I'm gonna be honest. You don't want me there.

0: Y'all grown. I'm gonna be there and support. If it mess up, I'd be there but to hold you and cry.
1: How can you stay out of it if the man's trying to sleep with you? Like,
2: I don't think that was.
1: They did say he even tried
2: to meet it like disrespecting. Like,
1: oh, when I heard tried, I thought he tried to sleep with the mom. Jesus. Okay, well then it's not that bad then. I would be at the wedding. I thought he tried to sleep with the mom and the sister.
2: No.
1: That's a New York slang. Yeah, we say tried. Okay, I got to be specific here.
0: No, she just. But like I said, I know. I don't know if y'all ever got put into like a relationship or somebody's situation, and then you get involved and everything, and they go back, and then they leave, come back, leave, and come back. So I'm done with that. I'm gonna support you. I'm gonna be at the wedding.
2: All right. Well, let's see what the hustler says.
1: I changed my mind now that I know what tried means. So okay, I believe that I would go to the wedding. This ain't my business. This is a grown ass woman. She chose this man. She chose to take him back. This is the person she loves, and she's willing to put together a wedding. I'm not gonna help her with it.
0: Why not?
1: Because I ain't got time for no wedding that's about to be over.
0: You're the maid of honor?
2: That's what she wants by support. She needs somebody to help her with it.
1: No. I'm coming to be the maid of honor.
2: Yeah, but don't maid of honor also help with
1: paying
2: and
1: work.
2: Stuff like that?
1: I got to work. I do the bachelor party, like the bachelorette.
2: All
1: that's
2: right.
1: It.
2: Let's see what the hustlers say, man. Should Dana be the maid of honor and help her sister out? Or stand on the fact that she is not rocking with this wedding? 866-HUSTLE-8. 866-487-8538.
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0: We're trying to help out Dana today as we help a hustler, man. 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But now her sister wants Dana to be the maid of honor. She's like, I don't know about this.
2: I mean, at least he proposed, because some men is doing all this, and they ain't even trying to get married.
0: 866-HUSTLE-8.
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0: 866-487-8538. Let's go to the phone lines and see what the people say. Brittany in Georgia, what you say?
4: You got to hold people accountable. You got to, like, tell them, like, no, I don't want to be a part of that. Like, what if she go on her honeymoon with this dude and he kill her? And you done paid the wedding. You done paid for the wedding. No, he probably be whooping her ass.
2: Oh, Jesus. Was he abusive?
4: No.
2: All right. I didn't see that part of
4: the sound like.
0: That's crazy.
2: She just added it in. That's so funny.
0: Making up more problems.
2: I mean, he's already bad enough. He doesn't need any addition. But Kyle, what if your daughter wanted to marry somebody that you didn't care for?
0: I don't know. Maybe I'll find a way to make them disappear. I don't know. So terrible for him and his family.
2: So you wouldn't be supporting that marriage?
0: Oh, not at all.
2: What marriage?
0: All right, man. If you didn't get through the phone lines, you know what to do, man. Download that Morning Hustle app. Shoot us a voice note, okay? We got to move on to pressing business. By now, you had all weekend to listen to all three Drake albums.
2: It's still not enough time.
0: Yeah, it's more than
2: long.
0: Enough. It's more than enough. We'll talk about it when we come back.
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11: I cut all through this traffic. Where my car keys at?
12: It's the Morning Hustle Traffic Report. What's the traffic looking like in these indie streets?
13: 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Northbound 65 is building 86 to before 865, as much Raymond to 70. Meanwhile, from the east side, eastbound 465 has a stall remaining in the right lane near 69, with 69, 70, 74, 37 in the Sam Jones Expressway remaining quiet. 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
2: Well, this was for the World Sports Awards in Madrid. 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
0: She got to find somebody to blame something.
2: Man. I'm not going to lie. I'll be going against y'all when y'all be like, Nicki's lost her mind. Because I'll be like, I get that she's frustrated with some of the things that's happened to her in the industry. But, like, it got to be something in that Young Money water that they don't know how to let things go. Like, Drake won't stop talking about Kendrick, and she won't stop talking about Jay-Z.
0: Right,
2: I don't... When I think of Nicki Minaj and her career and her life and everything, Jay-Z is the last person that I associate with her.
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1: Yeah. Get up!
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1: All right, you had a whole weekend to digest it. All three albums from Drake. You got Iceman, Habibti, I believe is how you say it. No, there's a T in there.
2: Habibi.
3: Put that T in there, Kyle. I'm going to say Habibti.
2: It's definitely Habibi. It's just the way it's spelled. It's Habibi. It means my love.
1: And Maid of Honor, all three albums. Habibti. On Friday, everybody's like, it just came out. You can't make a clear assumption about it in 3 hours. Blah, blah, blah. You had all weekend to listen to it.
2: Feel like that's enough time. I like to live with albums, especially albums like Drake's. I feel like there's certain things that you catch later on. Mm-hmm. So I need like a month. But since we're cramming, I got to say, I love the versatility on the fact that he's able to switch it up from Iceman to Habibi to Maid of Honor. So you got one specifically for the vibe, for the party, one specifically for the ladies, and one for rapping. And reason why I like it is because that's always Kyle's complaint. He's like, it's too much singing on this album. So I felt like he did it for the people that don't like that, but I love when an artist doesn't like to be put in a box, and I think that he did that perfectly, but there was a lot of whining on Iceman. it was so much whining.
3: Take him out the box, man.
1: Because the problem is, even with what you just said, with three separate projects, he's still singing all over Iceman.
2: He was whining so much on it. And then when I saw the two waist bags, I was like, I got those. Man. So it's like sometimes when Drake does like things like that, it's cringy. Like, you look like a girl.
3: I think you gotta, like you said, take him out the box. We're looking at Drake as a rapper.
1: Oh, God.
3: And I had to listen to it again and take him out of the box of that.
2: Who thinks of him as strictly a rapper?
3: I think that's why people don't like some of his album, because he's singing and doing all this, but you got to take him out of the box of a rapper.
1: I like it. Okay, you guys say great stuff. Do you like the songs or not?
2: Yeah, sometimes it's just about what he's saying, and I know he took a lot of aim at a lot of people, but first and foremost, he was going to address Kendrick Lamar.

0: disgrace.
1: You think he was talking about Kendrick?
2: Right.
1: He talked about a lot of people. He even talked about Hov. He was like, the jig is up. Yeah. You know what I mean? He talked about ASAP Rocky and brought Rihanna into the whole mix. People are liking this Burning Bridges song.
3: I push you through the

0: Rihanna didn't post this single.
1: She may not have posted it, but that was terrible. You know what sounded good? Make Them Pay. Make Them Pay is fire.
0: Make Them Pay is cool. Shebang is cool.
1: Shebang. Make Them Pay and Shebang, my personal two favorites on Iceman.
0: Sexy Red and him that made Habibi. A cha-cha slide.
2: Like I said, Habibi going to be in every brunch, in every Macy's.
1: WNBA on Habibi.
0: Really? I feel like more so Maid of Honor.
2: Yeah. I mean, my bad. Maid of Honor. That's what I meant. Maid of Honor.
0: I feel like the girls is going to play Habibi a lot. It's going to caption. Those are captions. But I don't know. Like I said, I still need more time, but the rumor has it is the reason why he dropped 3 albums is so he could officially get out of his UMG deal, and that's because he's been having legal issues with them. Now, Soulja Boy said he's the first to drop 3 albums that Drake copied off of him, but I think it was Gucci Mane that did it first.
2: I just say take Drake out the box. Y'all did it with Andre 3000. You did it with Lauryn Hill.
0: Taking
1: Drake out the box doesn't.
0: Stop Kyle.
2: But that's the most of the haters are people like that.
1: No, but listen to what I'm saying.
2: That's what I'm
1: taking Drake out the box doesn't make the songs better.
2: Well, okay, I have to ask one last question.
1: Even if I go back and listen to
2: Andre 3000, when he came out with the Hey Y'all and all this singing,
0: Out of 53 songs, not all of them are going to be good.
1: Like, 43 albums, 43 songs, 43. I like 6.
0: I said 53.
2: It's more than 6 songs that are popping on that song, man. On that album.
0: Drake is the type of person where the songs have to grow on you. This is something he's proven numerous times, want to see how far these songs go without the bot.
1: They're going to get run, so that's not going to ever be a problem.
2: This is going to be a classic. We're going to come back to this day, and we're going to be like, oh, man, we wish we would have appreciated when it first came out.
0: All I know is his father don't have cancer, so I don't know why he lied.
2: He used to. Okay.
1: We're going to keep it moving, man.
0: Like, who got cancer?
2: And I saw y'all in the comments. I was like, we praying for you, man.
0: Like, he said, no, I'm a cancer. Why does he have features with such young girls? That doesn't help the allegations that Kendrick. But do we not notice that? It's like all 20-year-old girls on his album.
2: Yeah, because I don't know who that is. Song. She's a friend. I can't believe he just had her do the cha-cha slide. That was horrible.
1: All right, y'all stick around. Lowdown's coming up next.
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0: 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Shelby, what up?
1: What's up? How you?
0: Hey, we trying to see if you're trying to win this $1,000.
1: I am. I'm definitely trying to win it.
2: Here it is.
3: I don't know about that. I don't know. You should, like, because they said you wasn't really ready when we called.
1: I wasn't, because I get so many spam calls, I thought this was another one.
3: And we are calling. We're actually calling to get money from you. You owe us. Gotcha.
0: That's right. No,
3: gotcha.
0: We're not.
3: Got
0: it. I'll tell you
1: hey,
0: what,
1: Mario, you fun. Mario.
0: We're going to give you a shot at this $1,000. When we come back, Shelby's going to shoot his shot to win this money up next.
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0: What's the traffic looking like in these Indy streets?
1: This traffic report is sponsored by Macy's. There's a 10-minute delay cooking up on 65 that goes 71st to 865. From the east side, eastbound 465 continues to deal with a stall in the right lane near 69. With everything else like 69, 70, 74 on the Sam Jones Expressway remaining quiet. 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
5: 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L'Oreal, Kyle Santilli, and Alton Walker, and Fetty Wap in the building today. I wanted to ask you this really quickly because one of the questions that comes up, and not even just for you, but a lot of artists that may have been through similar situations, is when you have hit records out here, why are you moving in a way where you could even risk your life and even end up behind bars? You know what I mean? Can you take us back to just the mindset of having a hit record, but you still moving the way you was moving?
6: Management issues. When you trust certain people so much, you kind of don't look at what's going on behind closed doors. You know what I mean? Yeah, I did have a lot of hit records. I do have a lot of hit records. We talking about 11 years ago.
5: Yeah.
6: I'm basically starting from zero again. You know what I'm saying? With these hit records. Mm. So it's like, well, I know what I could do. 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
7: Yeah.
6: I know where I came from. 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
11: A kid.
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3: Top of that $1,000 cash grab. We got Shelby on the line.
4: Shelby!
3: Representing West Philadelphia this morning.
4: Now, I haven't met a man named Shelby before. Are you the first that you know too?
5: A lot of people have. I met girls with the name, but not guys.
4: All right, so you're original, one of a kind.
6: Come on. And a winner, you shall be.
3: A winner, you shall
4: be. Okay.
3: All right, man, let's get to it. Here's the deal. You got 60 seconds to answer 10 questions. For every correct answer, we'll give you $10. Get all 10 right, you win $1,000. If you don't know an answer, you can say pass. We'll come back to that question as long as we have time. And make sure the answer you give is the one that you want, because we have to go with your first answer, despite what it is, and our judges don't play, okay?
5: Got it.
3: That being said, we want to hook you up. L'Oreal's got a free answer for you.
4: And I want to say, I hope you watch a lot of television, but I'm going to give you Lansing.
5: Got it.
4: Yeah, you're going to need that one because I needed it. Elton needs it clearly too because he's laughing. Lansing.
6: You probably
4: Lansing.
6: Still miss that one.
3: All right, bro, you ready to represent?
4: We praying for you, Shelby.
5: I'm ready to represent.
6: Yeah, well.
4: Shelby, you got this.
3: What?
6: Oh, no, I'm just looking at the questions, man. I don't know what's been going on with our producer, man.
4: He on 1, 2, 3, 4, and 5.
3: Damn. All right, here we go. Let's get to it. Shelby, when you're ready, say, I'm ready, Kyle.
5: I'm ready, Kyle.
3: All right, let's get it. 60 seconds countdown in 3, 2, 1. Here we go. What is 13 times 5?
5: 45.
3: Ooh. Spell the word maintenance. Time. Spell the word maintenance.
5: M-A-I-N-T-A-N-A-N-C-A.
3: What's the hardest natural substance on earth? Is it a diamond, is it gold, or is it steel?
5: A diamond.
3: In the series Cross, which actor plays the lead detective, Alex Cross?
4: He's been on the show.
6: He ain't never watched
5: that. Tyler Perry.
3: What's the capital city of Michigan?
4: Hey.
5: Detroit.
3: Which R&B group gave us the 90s classic, If I Ever Fall in Love?
4: And if I ever fall.
5: True.
3: How many tablespoons are in a cup? Is it 8, 12, or 16?
5: 16.
3: In the movie Paid in Full, what was Ace's job before he started hustling?
5: At a cleaner's.
3: Time, all right?
4: Okay, all right.
6: Number one took about 30 seconds. You took 30 seconds on that one.
4: And you got it wrong. Okay, here we go. Now, Shelby, what the hell? I don't know what you was doing over here, but...
5: I realized Lansing is the capital city.
4: Oh, good job. Too little, too late. Okay, what is 13 times 5? I just knew you took your calculator out because you took quite some time, and then you still gave us the wrong answer. It's 65.
5: Right.
4: Yeah, okay. Spell the word maintenance. M-A-I-N. T-E-N-A-N-C-E. So, yeah, you said A instead of that E. That's what we needed from you. You already got this one. Corrected yourself. The capital city of Michigan is Lansing. Not Detroit, but a lot of people get that confused. Now, here is where your music trivia went wrong. The 90s classic, And If I Am. That is Shy. Troop, you're thinking of All I Do Is Think of You.
3: That's right.
4: Yeah.
3: Oh,
4: and I think the other song was I've been thinking about you every night and every day. That was them, right?
3: I don't know that.
5: Right.
4: Well, either way, it wasn't Shy. Okay, so Shy was the name we was looking for. The rest of them you got right though. $40.
3: $40.
6: It's bad.
4: Better than nothing.
5: What is better than a blank?
3: Hey, man, that'll get you at some lunch over there at the McDonald's on 52nd Street.
5: There you go.
3: Congratulations to you, bro. You were a good candidate today, man. We wish you'd have won a little bit more money, but it is what it is, all right?
4: Damn.
5: Yeah, I appreciate it.
4: That's all right. We ain't have but $50 anyway.
3: For everybody else that wants to get down with the cash grab, you know what to do. Text the word cash to 71007. You could be up next on The Morning Hustle.
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1: All right, stick around. Morning Hustle is here. The lowdown is coming up next. What we got?
0: Well, it looks like we want to go back to the segregation days, according to David Banner. Also, Mike Epps is the first person to tell this man to get his stuff together, and I'm here for it. We'll talk all about it coming up in the lowdown.
1: 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Don't move.
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10: It's the Morning Hustle Traffic Report. What's the traffic looking like in these indie streets?
11: 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Need you to be patient from the east side when tackling eastbound 465. That 10-minute delay, Keystone right near 69, is due to a stall in the right lane. Now the rest of our travels along 65, 69, 70, 74, 37 in the Sam Jones Expressway remain in your favor.
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1: 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I got 60 seconds on the clock. 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
25: Traffic was crazy. Y'all trying to get to WWE, minding our own black business, and then we hear a police-style knock from my back seat. 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
2: They say David Banner wants to send us back to segregation, huh?
3: And segregation might be the answer. Who knows at this point? Okay, we'll talk about that in just a second, though. First, it looks like Julio Fulio's killer, one of them, is now in jail with a GoFundMe, okay? He is asking for some sort of sympathy, which I think is totally outrageous.
4: Ooh. I've heard that, you know, a lot of y'all have been reaching out to my Instagram page at The Official Sean G. This is my real page. This is the page that I will be, you know, communicating to the outside world from, you know, through my management team and stuff like that. I really appreciate all the messages and, you know, all the comments and the likes and the shares and the donations.
3: Man, are you stupid? This kid, they murdered this kid at 26 years old. Right. They all got together. They had a girl set him up. They all showed up, sprayed him up, like, and was laughing about it while they were being convicted and charged and all this stuff. They thought it was just the funniest thing. Now you need some sort of help, and you got a fan club? $24,000 is what he's asking for on his GoFundMe. Right now, he's raised under $300.
5: Oh, yeah, I want to know how much was raised
3: under
5: so far.
3: Three, but the fact that there's even that much, I'm assuming that's from family, gotta be, or maybe some of the other killers. Like, this is so sad. These kids think that it's a joke, not realizing that you literally threw your life away. These kids are never getting out of jail. They will be in there forever, and that's funny to me, since you want to laugh.
2: Right.
3: Ooh. Anyway, let's move on. Something that will be funny is Friday. We are finally getting some details on the next rendition of Friday, and it looks like the creator of Boondocks has entered the chat, okay? He will be co-writing with Ice Cube, and the story will be about Craig and Day-Day coming to a changed, gentrified neighborhood, okay? Weed is still welcome, I'm pretty sure. Because they ain't smoked that much. It was more so Chris Tucker. But I did hear that he is going to be making a return. But he also didn't think it was so funny when Adrian Broner decided to come into his dressing room, Mike Epps, and he seemed to be very much so under the influence. And let's just say, he politely gathered Adrian Broner.
6: Sit down. No, nigga.
7: Listen.
6: You worked out so long, so many years in your life, you can do that.
7: I worked out so hard in my life, and I gotta do this.
3: This is really sad to watch him crumble like this before our eyes. Ooh. Can't nobody box like Eddie Kane.
5: You gonna come out.
3: He's
5: ding. Nice like this.
3: It's given. Last but not least, David Banner is wishing segregation would come back, okay? He sat down with Cam Newton, and he basically said Martin Luther King was regretting his decisions towards the end of his life.
8: Integration was the worst thing that ever happened to black people. We thwarted the opportunity to teach our own children. We don't have no options on what we teach black kids in public schools. Think about this, y'all. In a lot of public schools, in a lot of colleges, they tell black men that they can't wear locks. Your natural hair.
3: Which is outrageous. Mm-hmm. And I think, like, I've heard a lot of people make this argument, and I'm going to have to agree that it did kind of set us back, because we had our own schools, we had our own farms, we were feeding ourselves, we had our own restaurants, and it was what was geared towards what we needed, our people needed. Right. And, like, I understand the, if I'm thirsty, I wanted to stop at the water fountain and grab a drink, but I do believe having our schools separate so we can get the education that, like, now they want to erase slavery and act like slavery didn't even happen in these schools.
2: Right. Yeah.
3: You know, it's so I understand his point tremendously.
2: Yeah, I mean, but I think a lot of times, I think people that don't know the history get it messed up. It's not like it was today's time and we were just like, we just want to go to school with y'all. You got to think, when there were black towns, they were destroying them. You know what I mean? And I think a lot of it was more about resources than being hand in hand with white people. Like, if we're going to the same school, you can't take those resources away from me because you need them for them. Mm-hmm. You see what I'm saying? But he's right, man. Maybe nowadays we have enough resources to do it ourselves.
3: We are getting treated like black or white. Like, it's different. You get privilege when you're white. You're not getting that same privilege. So don't just try to erase races. Yeah, it doesn't make sense. I do think we need to go back to this. So that way, Alton could have to go to a different class because you're white. right?
9: Nah, I know what. I feel like hey, we should have went back to our mom and pop stores. You know what I'm saying? That's what we should have done.
3: I just saw you was going to Target the other day. You don't support
9: you. Never go to no Target.
2: Walmart. You not boycotting no more?
9: Now, Walmart.
3: I ain't see you using no mom and pop store.
9: Now, Walmart and Amazon, we got to do better.
3: And y'all was
9: man.
3: Talking
9: we
3: all that crap better. About those AP watches. That's black owned.
2: That's funny.
9: Is AP watches black owned?
2: Yeah.
9: Is it black
3: overall? Yeah.
9: I didn't know that.
3: See, you ain't going to get the watch.
9: I definitely ain't getting that damn watch.
3: You ain't support.
9: That's what we need to serve.
3: I'm L'Oreal. That's the lowdown. You can follow me at Star L'Oreal, L-O-R-E-L, or Mona Hustle Show.
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2: 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We'll talk about it because a 7-year-old got lost and people were upset. 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
1: 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L'Oreal, Kyle Santillan, Alton Walker.
2: Come get some of this money with the $1,000 cash grab. 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
1: All right, man, how young is too young for kids to be out here doing things on their own? In Baltimore, there was a woman's post who went viral because she, quote unquote, rescued a confused 7-year-old boy who accidentally got off a city bus at the wrong stop. Like, he was far from home. He was lost. He was confused. He didn't know where he was. And this woman kind of helped him out. But it brings up the conversation of, damn, should he been on the city bus at 7 years old?
2: But that's difficult as an adult. You ever got lost, like, on a train or a city bus? Like, you start panicking just as a grown person. So could you imagine at seven? Like,
1: I could not. When we come back, we're going to get into this, see how y'all feel about it, and give you some of our experiences as well. That's on the way.
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4: 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Where my car keys at?
5: 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What's the traffic looking like in these indie streets?
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0: 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Wow.
1: Let's go. It's the morning hustle.
2: Yeah. Hey, yo, it's the morning hustle. L'Oreal, Kyle Santillan, Alton Walker.
3: That's right. And we got some money. All you got to do is text cash, C-A-S-H, to 71007.
2: How young is too young for kids to be doing things on their own? A woman's post went viral in Baltimore where she witnessed a 7-year-old boy getting off a city bus right by himself. He got off at the wrong stop. He was confused about where he was, and he was very far from where he was supposed to be going. So a lot of people started debating online about, well, how old should kids be before they ride public transportation or do other things for that matter? Like, 7 is young.
3: Yeah, 7 is young for some kids, you know, because there are some kids that are a little more advanced. But, I mean, I wouldn't send my child out into the world at 7 years old. Look at all these pedophiles, these sex traffickers.
2: 7 is like second grade.
4: That's what's wrong with these kids today, man.
3: When was you leaving out the house?
4: Listen, we used to roam around that neighborhood at 5. Like, I used to be far away from home at 5, 6, 7
3: That's
4: years old.
3: That's crazy.
2: Okay, you know, but still, there's still a difference between roaming around your neighborhood and being put on city transportation.
3: Yeah, my first time on a city bus, I was 11 years old. I got kicked out of my middle school, so I had to start taking the bus to go to my new school. 2 buses I had to take. And it used to be kind of scary, but I had to get to school, and I acted up, and I got kicked out, so there was nothing I could do.
2: I want to say I was like 12, and by this time, we had moved from West Philly to Jersey, so my mom would put me on a bus back into the city. Now, mind you, this isn't like block-to-block bus. This bus takes a little time. I was on that bus for 2 hours by myself. And then when I would get off, I'd be downtown Philadelphia, Broad and Cherry. I get off the bus. There's homeless people here.
3: Yeah, that's
2: there's
3: how it was
2: with me.
3: Payphone
2: people here.
3: Mm-hmm.
2: And like,
3: crackheads.
2: Mind you, this is pre-cell phone era. So I just had to sit there and wait for my aunt.
3: Oh, no. I had me a cell phone.
2: Oh,
3: child.
2: No.
3: It had minutes.
2: I had to sit there and wait for my aunt to pick me up because all I could do was call the house. But if she left the house already to get me, there's no way to contact her.
3: I mean, there's a lot of things. I was watching people's kids when I was like 10, 11 years old. They was leaving me in charge of babies. Like, I was changing diapers, whatnot. I was babysitting. And, like, me nowadays, I look at all that and I'm like, nah, but I get it. You have so much technology, but, like, we couldn't cook or touch the stove at a certain age. Now you're seeing these kids. What age did you start touching the stove?
4: 7. I was making my own breakfast.
3: No, we could put the microwave, but my mother
4: was making eggs.
3: Well, you also had an electric stove. We had gas.
4: I mean, I don't know what kind of stove we had.
3: There's flames on it.
4: I mean, I got a gas stove now, but I'm like, back then.
3: I feel like down south, y'all had like electric stove.
4: Yeah, I mean, but what I'm saying, like, we did a lot of stuff when I was 7, 6, 7. Now,
3: so you was cooking at 6.
4: I was cooking and all that.
3: How did you get to the stove? Because you had to be small.
4: No, I was no, no. I was tall enough to cook. I was making grilled cheese sandwiches, and breakfast was my thing. I know how to put that bacon in the microwave, scramble them eggs.
3: I'm sorry, 6 years old, making scrambled eggs and grilled cheese?
4: Yes, a full meal.
2: I mean, I know people that have done it. I got, you know, my cousins was living like that. You know what I mean? I understand it. Like, I've seen it.
4: Middle school, I was getting on the martyr.
3: I don't think it's 6, though.
4: Middle school, we would get on the sub. Not so, but it was Marta here. We would get on the, what would y'all call the subway, the train.
2: Just get on the train.
4: We would get on that and go all the way to Six Flags.
3: At
4: that was like
3: 6 years old?
4: No, in middle school.
3: I'm like,
4: middle school.
3: Why, me too.
2: So like some people are saying that that's the age where kids should start to be able
3: fine.
2: To ride.
3: Middle school, I feel like, is fine. I feel like you are starting to get a little to your teenage year. That's in between preteen.
2: Yeah. It's so
3: I feel like, but 6 is a big difference between 6 and 11 or at 12.
2: Well, what is the age? That's the question, man. At what age is it okay for a kid to start exploring using public transportation and just doing things on their own, not just in your crib or around your house, but around the city?
3: Because you're talking about kindergarten. So you're trying to say you were taking the train before kindergarten?
4: I wouldn't take the train, but I was making some food.
2: 866 also 866.
3: I think your timeline is off.
2: 487-8538. What do you say?
4: 6.
1: It's the morning hustle.
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0: It's Mental Health Awareness Month here on The Morning Hustle, and we're doing our part to make sure everybody is taken care of. That's why we got Dr. Tart in the building to give us a mental health minute.
1: Welcome to another edition of Heart to Heart with Dr. Tart. We're continuing our series on Think Different, Be Different. Did you know that your brain can change? Yeah, it's called neuroplasticity. Just like you can change a piece of plastic, we can change our brains to rewire the things we think were limiting beliefs. Like, I'm not smart enough. I'm not fast enough. I'm not educated enough. All those are lies. So take Michael Jordan. He got cut from his high school basketball team. And instead of accepting that as a limitation, he says, hey, Michael, you can do it. This is my fuel. And what he did was he practiced the skills that got him cut. And in the future, he already saw what could happen in his life. So your challenge is to do the same thing. Call out your first name. Change your limiting belief. Talk about what is going to happen and then practice the skill you need as if it's going to get better. And whatever we practice will get better, and you'll be able to use neuroplasticity to change your life. You like this? Follow me on Instagram at Dr. Tart. That's at DRTARTT. God bless.
0: Appreciate that, Dr. Tart. Listen, stick around. Your shot at $1,000 is coming up next. The cash grab is on the way. Good morning. Is this Jaluya?
2: Yes.
0: Is that the right way to say your name?
2: No, it's Jalua.
0: Jalua. Jalua.
3: Jalua. Come on now.
0: Our producer, Big Man, who got you on the phone, he always gives us the wrong name of the people.
4: He said,
0: "Hallelujah." They, right. They start calling you Hallelujah. Hallelujah.
3: Hallelujah. I was like, there ain't no way to screw this.
4: But it's Jalua.
3: Jalua.
4: Jalua. Jalua.
2: Jalua.
4: Oh, okay.
0: That's right.
3: Shabuya.
0: That's right. Yeah. All right. Yeah. And where you repping from, Jalua?
2: I can't stand y'all. Cleveland, Ohio.
3: Jalua. Jalua. Roll call.
4: I know that's your dad name, like Lewis or something, right?
2: Yeah, it is.
4: See? I got it, y'all. I did that.
0: All right, well, we either way, it, regardless if y'all mess up her name or not, Jalua, she wants to win $1,000. We right about that, right?
2: Yes, sir.
0: All right, when we come back, your chance to the $1,000 cash grab is up next.
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5: What the hell?
3: Dirty-ass stove.
4: They do not with you. 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
3: 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I got 60 seconds on the clock. 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
2: Question.
1: 60 seconds.
3: Top of that $1,000 cash grab, representing out of Cleveland, Ohio.
4: Ohio.
3: Because we got Jalua on the line.
4: Yeah.
3: What up, Jalua?
5: Oh, my God. What's going on, y'all?
4: They really coming for my girl head top, but that means she's just going to come for these answers. She
3: that's
4: got
3: right,
4: it.
3: That's right.
6: I don't know what to do. I don't know. Last time I trolled somebody, won $1,000.
4: Yes, so what you going
6: to
4: do?
6: I don't even know what to do. What y'all think I should do?
4: Be yes, so.
6: Because I wanted to lose.
4: Oh my God.
5: Don't be a hater all your life.
3: Oh, that's right. All right, Jalua, let's run it down for you, babe. You got 60 seconds to answer 10 questions. For every correct answer, you get $10. Get all 10 right, you win $1,000. If you don't know an answer, you can say pass. We'll come back to it as long as we have time. And make sure the answer you give is the one that you want, because we have to go with your first response. And our judges, Big Med, they got your name wrong. Don't play about that. Might not get your name right, but he don't play about these answers, okay?
6: Just want her to Jalooza.
3: Oh, my God.
5: That being said,
4: I hate Alton.
3: We're going to root for you. Matter of fact, we got a free answer for you. L'Oreal, what you got for it?
6: Please, Jalooza.
4: Yeah, please. Can he leave the room? Please.
6: Just lose.
4: Okay, 100 is the answer I'm going to give you. Alton, hush.
6: I'm going to tell y'all.
3: You got that, babe?
6: No.
5: 100. Okay.
6: L'Oreal gave me that joke.
4: You know good and damn well I ain't give him that joke.
6: L'Oreal said you're losing.
5: You know what, Alton? Don't even go there.
3: She said, don't go there.
4: Why would he lie like that?
3: That's
4: so crazy.
3: All right. I can't. I got to wait for him.
5: Somebody turn off his mic.
3: Exactly.
4: You know what? That's not the first time I heard that today.
3: That's right. All right, Jalua, I got 60 seconds on the clock. When you're ready, say, I'm ready, Kyle.
5: Okay, I'm ready, Kyle.
3: The clock begins at 3, 2, 1. Here we go. What is 10 times 10?
5: 100.
3: Spell the word library.
5: Library.
3: How many continents are there on Earth? Is it 5, 7, or 9?
5: 7.
3: In the movie Boys in the Hood, which actor played the main character, Trey Styles?
5: Cuba Gooding Jr.
3: What's the capital city of California?
5: Sacramento.
3: How many years are in a century? 10, 50, or 100?
5: 100.
3: Solve this. 90 minus 40.
5: 50.
3: In the show Insecure, what was the first name of the character played by Issa Rae?
5: I never watched it. Oh, my God. Oh, shoot. I don't know. Pass.
3: Which is the smallest planet in our solar system? Is it Jupiter, Mercury, or Earth?
5: One of them, Jupiter.
3: What do you call a baby cow?
5: Calf.
3: In the show Insecure, what was the first name of the character played by Issa Rae?
5: I don't know.
3: Time!
6: Almost there.
4: Jalua, you know what's crazy about this? You was off to an amazing start.
3: You
4: got everything right, and then when you got stumbled on that one question, which you're going to kick yourself once you find out what the answer is, even though you never watched the show, Issa Rae played pretty much herself, so her name was Issa.
5: You know what? I started to say that.
3: Yeah, she said it.
4: It was a play on her own life. So Issa D is her name. Issa Rae is her real name. Yep. Damn it.
3: Dang.
4: But then from there, you just fell all the way down.
5: Did I?
4: Yes. You got everything right above that and everything wrong beneath that. So
5: what was beneath it? I know the planet one.
4: Yeah, so the smallest planet in the solar system is actually Mercury. Yeah, and then you didn't answer this one. What do you call a baby cat? Oh, you did?
6: I think she asked it.
4: Oh, I missed that one. Yeah, I thought she said pass.
3: No, she said calf.
5: Oh, no, I said a calf.
4: Oh, okay. So I'm wrong. And that one, you were right. Okay. So you got 2 wrong, actually. Mm-hmm. 8 right. That's not bad, though. Good. $80. You almost won, girl.
6: You almost didn't win.
5: I know.
3: And let people listen and learn from you. You were breezing through those early
4: you
3: ones.
4: Were. Yes, you were. You were.
3: Yeah.
5: Got better. I work for the school district.
6: Oh, yeah.
3: I hear that.
4: But so did Issa Rae in the show. She did.
3: All right, Jalua. Anybody you want to shout out before you run off with this $80?
5: I just want to shout out everybody at CMSD.
3: Yeah.
5: We're going through a hard time right now, but we're getting through it. And school and summer break is on its way.
3: All right. Y'all hold your heads up.
4: Yeah,
3: all right?
4: I know you can't wait till summer break.
5: You know I can't.
3: Yeah. But congratulations to you, babe. You got $80 today on that $1,000 cash grab, all right?
4: Yeah.
0: All right, thank you.
3: For everybody else listening, text the word cash. You could be up next for your shot at $1,000.
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1: 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The lowdown is coming up next. What are we talking about?
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8: Gotta cut all through this traffic.
9: Where my car keys at?
10: It's the Morning Hustle Traffic Report. What's the traffic looking like in these indie streets?
11: 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There's a 15-minute delay to get through along westbound 70, Shadeland to 65, 10 minutes northbound 65, Keystone to 70, about 5 along 465 from the east side, northbound nearing 56th Street, from the north side, eastbound, approaching Meridian. 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
1: Yeah, you got the
2: lowdown. On the morning hustle.
3: Somebody's paying, somebody's getting paid, and somebody's getting slapped.
4: Yikes. And it's Elton, because I'm ready to slap him this morning. I don't like what you be doing to these people in the cash grab. That's why.
5: What, I ain't did nothing.
4: All right. Let's get into something that's a little bit more serious. A rapper from Alabama went viral after going live and admitting to unaliving his child's mom.
6: My lightning, I just killed my baby mama, bro. I just killed my child, mama, bro. Somebody you took care of, somebody you made sure was straight, bro. She went against me. Mad to the point where she was willing to testify on me, fool. I'm talking about on a murder case. She ain't got no knowledge of a fool.
4: This is right after he allegedly murdered his child's mother. His name, he went by Little Spell, and her name, Ari Kari, is what they called her. And he ended up unaliving himself after this live. I don't know what is going on with our men.
3: That's crazy.
4: Because we are hearing a lot of stories where men are unaliving their family, black men specifically. Mm-hmm. And we just seen something the other day, even with the eight kids.
7: Right, right.
4: Yeah. The councilwoman in Miami.
7: Yeah.
4: She was murdered by her husband. I don't know what the hell is going on. And then to go on Instagram Live, but you could tell he obviously was hurting. Apparently, the two of them, this is the word, allegedly what happened is the two of them used to set up people and rob people. And instead of her going to do her time, she was going to testify on him so she can get let go. Mm. And he would have to serve the time. But, I mean, at the end of the day, you do the crime, you got to do the time.
7: Yeah.
4: Murdering somebody is not going to save you from doing the time. You know, so
3: that's insane.
4: If you need help, y'all need to go find it, but this is not the way at all. So let's move on and talk about these court cases that's going on. It was big news yesterday that Sweetie is getting sued for $3 million. Apparently, she was supposed to go on tour in Japan, took deposit money for the shows. It was 4 shows in total. And then she just went missing on them.
3: Ooh.
4: Apparently, they tried to fast track her visa and get everything going. And then they didn't get any more correspondence. I don't know if sometimes you know that these promoters. Yeah, they said Sweetie.
5: $3 million?
4: I mean, it's in Japan.
5: We need to go to Japan.
3: A lot of people
5: paying $3 million for Sweetie in
4: Do you
5: Japan?
4: Have songs on the Billboard chart sheet?
5: I do something.
3: They say artists can always do well overseas.
4: Yeah, wow. Overseas, of course you can. But then you also have to pay whatever taxes. It takes the visas. You got to travel with everybody. So that's why you're getting paid a lot, because you have to travel with your team. You got to pay for all that stuff. It ain't cheap now.
3: Right.
4: Okay, but $3 million is what she might have to pay. She only actually accepted $100,000. In deposit money, but if you schedule something and they promote it and they sold tickets, you got to go, okay? Especially if you signed a contract. You know who is getting paid, though? Shakira. So remember, she had tax problems. Apparently, not in Spain, because they have to pay her $70 million. She ain't got to do nothing else. She good.
3: Jesus.
4: I'm trying to tell you. So apparently they seized this money, saying that she owed it, and she fought. This is why you got to know what your rights are, what the laws are, because she could have easily been like, all right, I guess that's the money that's owed to them tax-wise. No, she was like, this don't sound right. And she fought them. $70 million is what she got as an award. That's amazing.
3: That's an award, or what, they just gave her money back?
4: She got awarded.
3: That's insane.
4: She got awarded. So whatever they did take.
3: Yeah, and then they gave her another $70
4: million. It don't matter. So they had to give her something. You know what I mean? Last but not least, it looks like our girl, Clarissa Shields, is back in the headlines. Okay?
5: Our ally. We are allies of her,
4: this
5: man.
4: This is our girl, okay? So the internet is saying that Clarissa Shields may have snuck, sucker punched. What's the word y'all use?
3: Sucker punch is a good one.
4: Okay. Alicia Baumgartner. Y'all know her? She's a boxer.
5: Yeah, I know.
4: She's cute.
5: Yeah, she's fine.
4: She's a cute girl now.
8: You know you won't whoop no ass.
9: Not right now.
8: You
9: won't
8: whoop no ass, Alicia. Who asked you to whoop you?
9: I'm calling her to
8: do that.
4: If you threaten me, you're getting slapped.
5: Yep.
3: Damn.
4: Right or no?
5: Yep, I agree.
4: So the two of them are supposed to fight. They're in different weight classes.
3: Mm-hmm.
4: They can't agree on the weight. I'm ready to see the fight now, because the girl done posted up, this why you mad. to Clarissa. Mm-hmm. Like, is they going back and forth for a line? I like this.
3: Yeah. I mean, let's see it. Let's see it go down in the ring. You know what I mean? I got my money on Clarissa.
4: Me too.
5: Yeah, me too.
4: This is real, but you have to.
5: Yeah.
4: This is real boxing right here.
3: Right.
4: Remember, I'm tired. I said I was tired of these exhibition fights with these men.
3: Then
4: let the ladies come up to the front. Yeah. Like, this look like a real fight. And I don't think they playing. Clarissa, definitely. I'm putting who want to bet.
3: Yeah.
5: And I thought this would never happen because they was in different weight class. And I thought they were cool with each other for a minute. So maybe they trying to set
4: it up. When it come to money, it ain't no cool. You hear me?
3: Once you punch somebody in the face, cool's out the window.
4: Yeah, everybody got a plan until they get punched in
1: the
4: damn face.
1: That's right.
4: Ain't that right, Alicia? I'm L'Oreal. That's the lowdown. You can follow me at Star and L'Oreal, L-O-R-E-L, or Morning Hustle Show.
3: Some of y'all letting y'all kids just roam the city on public transportation way too young. We're going to talk about it when we come back.
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1: Morning Hustle in the building, baby. 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All right, a lot of things on the table that we got to make sure we're taking advantage of. Okay, L'Oreal, Kyle Santilli, and Alton Walker here. 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
1: All right, now listen, man. A seven-year-old on a bus in Baltimore gets off at the wrong stop and is lost. A lady, obviously, like, tends to the kid and tries to make sure he gets home safe. But the story's going viral about how young is too young to be out here on public transportation or for kids just to be moving around a city by themselves. 866-HUSTLE-8, 866-487-8538. A lot of people calling about this. Let's start with Mark in VA. What you say?
3: I'm like Alton. Like, man, I was like 7-8 scrambling eggs, pancakes, Kraft mac and cheese.
2: You know, there's a big difference between, you know, 8 and 6. I'm sorry. It really is.
3: Okay, it might be. I think 6 a little stretch. You ain't had no good parents. No, I'm kidding. No, for real. We did things younger, and I'm from Chicago, and public transportation was a bit easier. And we was taking the bus at, like, you know, 8-9 years old. But we are in different days and times. Like, I would not, and Baltimore? No, stop.
2: Y'all crazy. I was happy to walk to the incinerator by myself.
1: Incinerator?
2: Yeah, we used to live in a building in Brooklyn, and the incinerator where you put the garbage.
1: Oh, gotcha.
2: So, like, when I was about 6, I'd be mad happy. Like, I could throw it down the incinerator by myself.
4: I learned a new word. I was like, what's an incinerator?
2: I knew that word since I was 5'5".
4: That sounds fun.
2: See, you knew how to cook eggs, but you didn't know how to talk.
1: 866-487-8538. What do y'all say?
5: Feel the vibe
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12: Gotta cut all through this traffic. Where my car keys at?
13: It's the Morning Hustle Traffic Report. What's the traffic looking like in these indie streets?
0: 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From the west side, northbound 465 is stop and go. 86 to 865, more so, northbound 65. Keystone to 70, as much westbound 70, Emerson to 65. Sidebar, there is report of an accident on the right shoulder westbound 70. Approaching Emerson. 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
0: Absolutely. All right, so we're talking about a man, a 7-year-old in Baltimore, got off the city bus in the wrong location, and a woman kind of helped him get situated, but it sparked a lot of debate about how young is too young for kids just to be out here moving around the city by themselves.
1: And, like, keyword, Baltimore.
0: Right.
1: Right. Make that a thing.
0: 866-HUSTLE, 866-487-8538. We're trying to figure out, like, where you sit on this situation. Let's start with Justin in Akron. What you say?
2: Hey, I've been taking public transportation since I was 7, 8 years old.
3: Seven?
2: Go to the movies.
1: Damn.
3: Yeah. A lot of people go to the movies at 7 by yourself?
1: Okay, get off the phone. Nobody wasn't selling you no damn ticket at 7.
0: As long as it's rated G, you can buy one.
1: No, you cannot.
0: Rated G, you can.
1: 7 years old?
0: You only can't buy a rated R movie. Or PG.
3: You can't walk to the
1: movie. You cannot walk into the movie theater at 7 and go watch.
0: A rated G movie, anybody could buy a ticket for.
1: So you try to tell me a 7-year-old could walk into a movie theater by themselves at 7 years old?
0: If it's a rated G movie, there's nothing to say. They can't sell that kid a ticket.
1: You know I had to look it up because ain't no way I'm going to let this slide. No, a 7-year-old cannot go to the movies alone. Major movie theater chains like AMC require children under the age of 12 to 17 to be accompanied by an apparent guardian or a responsible adult. Wasn't no damn 7 years old. You was not. I was calling the police if I see a child by themselves talking about some one on for showgirls.
3: Back in the day, you could buy cigarettes.
1: That's true. That's true. But you had to go with a note. You had to go with a note.
0: That's interesting because I'm sitting here reading the same thing. It says anyone can buy a ticket and watch a G-rated film.
1: You can buy the ticket, but you cannot attend it.
0: So if that man went to a theater, probably owned it.
3: Go to Wikipedia.
0: It's possible.
3: Wikipedia, no.
1: It's not possible.
0: 866-HUSTLE-8, 866-487-8538. What do you say?
4: We are... The Morning Hustle.

0: can't knock the hustle.
1: Hey, yo, it's the Morning Hustle. L'Oreal, Kyle Santilli, and Alton Walker.
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1: We'll talk about it a little bit later, but quick reminder that today is Election Day in a bunch of states. Alabama, Idaho, Kentucky, Oregon, Pennsylvania, and Georgia. But right now, we're talking about a seven-year-old that got lost on a bus in Baltimore. And it sparks up the conversation about how young is too young just to be out here riding through these city streets. 866-HUSTLE, 866-487-8538. Diane in D.C., what you say?
3: For me, I just think seven is way too young, but I think it's a double, it's a two-part answer set. I feel like it also is the maturity. So even if your child is 12 or 13, 14, that doesn't make a difference. They have to mentally be mature enough to be able to get themselves back and forth going places.
1: I mean, at the end of the day, that's what it's about, the maturity level.
2: Yeah,
1: you're right about that for sure.
2: I'm still not doing it at six. Not my baby.
4: Nah, they got to grow up. You need to learn how to cook, clean, drive. They need to start. We got to teach them how to drive early.
2: I learned how to drive when I was pretty young.
4: I'm so tired. Man, I've been so tired of taking them back and forth to practice. You got to take them to everywhere.
2: But remember,
4: kids, you know how to drive.
2: We used to get to sit on our parents' lap and steer the wheel.
4: They ain't even doing that no more.
2: You can't. You'll go to jail.
4: All right, that was legal.
1: If you didn't get through on the phone lines, you know what to do, yo. Shoot us a voice note on that Morning Hustle app. Let us know how you feel. We got to go to the Morning Hustle courtroom.
4: So we talked about this a little bit yesterday. And my client, Davion, I don't know his name.
1: Davion.
4: He just like a Davion. Mama caught him sleeping in his bunk bed
2: not
4: with his girl.
2: Not you named him Davion. Is that, he do look like a Davion.
4: Yeah, y'all embarrassed my client. Mama come in throwing water on him. Ooh. Y'all should be ashamed of yourself. So I got to defend my client, Davion, when we come back.
2: That's not his name.
4: I gave him a name.
1: Morning Hustle Court is in session when we come back. Don't move.
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11: Gotta cut all through this traffic. Where my car keys at?
12: It's the Morning Hustle Traffic Report. What's the traffic looking like in these indie streets?
13: 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One more look at our Tuesday morning travels revealing a pair of 5-minute delays to get through. Up on 65 Keystone to 70, westbound 70, Emerson to 65. Still slows a bit from the west side, north on 465, 86 to 865. 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
4: The baby. And the baby seems to think he's better than everybody out.
11: You can go back to when I first started, like, you know, I said, like, I'm the best motherfucking rapper, like, I've been saying it, like, and I, of course, I feel like everybody should feel like they're the best, but that's not, I'm not talking like that when I say that, like, I really mean that, like, I get it in, like, for real, for real.
4: So he called out J. Cole, Kendrick Lamar, he called out Drake, he said he's better than all of them.
12: He's right.
4: No, he said he's not being like one of those people that's like, you got to believe you're better than. He said, no. He truly believes he can out rap all four of them.
12: I know that's not what he think he mean, but that's probably what he means.
4: That's not what he means.
3: I like the baby, but I won't take it that far.
4: I do like his new song, though. I don't know if he's better than Kendrick or Drake or J. Cole. Well, maybe J. Cole.
3: Nah.
4: Okay, I knew.
3: Definitely
4: I just really
3: cold.
4: Wanted to get under Kyle's skin.
3: Definitely not Cole.
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0: the case for the unthinkable. The Finja Boy.
1: Hear ye, hear ye. The morning hustle court is now in session. All right, man. We have the bailiff, Big Med. What is on the docket today?
2: On the docket today, we have Jadeveon.
3: I don't think that's his name.
1: Now it's Judd.
4: We'll go with
1: Judd.
4: It was Davion.
3: Oh,
4: it was
3: that guy no, Judd.
4: I like Judd Davion better.
1: Judd Davion is wild.
2: He was accused of sneaking a young lady into his mother's home. She woke him up with a pot of water, and that's what it is. He needs to be defended now.
1: All right.
3: Court is in session.
1: Let's go ahead and get this underway. Jadeveon, he has to face charges today. We're going to hit Jadeveon with charges for an accomplice of trespassing, reckless endangerment of a minor, and financial exploitation of a vulnerable adult. All right. First and foremost, Jadeveon should have known better than to have this young lady in his bed. At any moment, you know what I'm saying? Knowing that that would be against his mother's rules. That's where the trespassing charge or accomplice to trespassing charges come into play. Reckless endangerment. If the mother would have came in and knocked this girl upside the head, and then the mother would be wrong. You understand what I'm saying? You put this young lady in danger. You know that she could very well lose her life laying in that bed when your mother got home. Still, you put her in a position of danger under your personal authority. And in terms of financial exploitation, what if Jadeveon got this girl pregnant? Right now, she has to go the next 18 years of her life broke and a single mother. Because if you're this reckless in the bedroom, you're obviously not taking care of the kid, Jadeveon. And your name is Jadeveon.
3: Ooh.
1: With that being said, Your Honor.
3: I don't think he chose his name, child.
1: We would like to charge Jadeveon with these particular charges. And what we are asking for is a life of the next 7 years of probation. No sexual activity shall take place till Jadeveon is at least 25 years of age, including.
3: Woo!
1: Self-pleasurable measures.
3: Oh, wow.
1: And also a restricted ban on pornographic material. He is completely banned from engaging in any sexual activity. I rest my case.
3: This behavior is nasty work.
4: It's just crazy. Thank you, Your Honor and Judge. Thank you.
3: Attorney Walker.
4: Appreciate it.
3: First of all,
4: Jadeveon snuck the girl in.
3: Snuck.
4: Is that not a word?
3: What's snuck?
4: Whatever the word is. He brought the girl in on a bunk bed. That alone tell you wasn't no sex happening.
1: No, it don't.
4: You had sex on the bunk bed?
1: Objection, Your Honor, yes.
4: Oh, see that?
3: Overruled.
4: Who's having sex on a bunk bed? You know what you get out of that? Siamese twins.
3: What?
4: Do you know that? If you have sex on the bunk.
3: No.
4: Yeah.
3: Oh, counsel, I never heard that before. Proceed with your argument. Proceed.
1: Wow.
4: This is on Wikipedia. You get Siamese twins out of that.
3: Okay. Yeah.
4: This man was not coming over here to be romantic, no Netflix and chill. This was Nickelodeons and nerves.
3: What?
4: Huh? Netflix and chill.
3: I got
4: Nickelodeon
3: it. I
4: nerve.
3: It.
4: That was a joke, but it didn't.
3: It didn't land the way that we thought.
4: I wanted it to go.
3: Yikes.
4: Yeah, my bad on that one. Let me try it again.
3: Okay.
4: This was not Netflix and chill. This was Nick Jr. and nervousness.
1: It still didn't work. It's not.
4: All right. All I'm saying is this.
3: John Humping, maybe?
4: The mama is the blame to this. Black mamas hear everything. You can hear me rolling my eyes. You can hear the refrigerator light on. How you didn't hear somebody coming in your house and sleeping overnight in the bunk bed?
1: Maybe she was at work.
4: Huh? And do you know what bunk beds, the sound it makes? Obviously you do, because you, Mr. Kyle, have had sex on a bunk bed.
3: Oh,
1: objection,
3: wow.
1: Your Honor.
4: Oh, he just
1: objection, Your Honor.
4: You hear. Objection,
1: Your Honor.
3: I will allow it.
4: Huh? Who's not gonna hear? And I'm ashamed of you. This
1: objection, Your Honor. Leading the witness.
4: My lawyer had sex on a bunk bed.
1: This is a violation of terms.
4: Huh?
1: He
4: done bumped his head on top.
1: This case is not about me.
4: It is about you. Now you have sex with SpongeBob pillows and Star Wars sheets.
3: Ooh, that's not sexy.
1: May I approach the bench?
3: I feel like you're on the bench.
4: He admitted to it.
1: I would like to move that this testimony is thrown out today.
4: Davion is not guilty because this lawyer knows how it is to have sex on a bunk bed. I rest my case.
3: Okay, so the court recognizes that there's a lot going on in this case.
4: Okay.
1: I am not on trial.
4: And
3: we are going to say that Attorney Centillion is guilty of all charges.
4: God.
3: Guilty.
4: I am not on trial.
3: You and your client.
1: Oh, my God.
4: This whole damn court is out of order.
3: That is adjourned.
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13: It's the Morning Hustle Traffic Report. What's the traffic looking like in these indie streets?
14: 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Today, mostly cloudy skies with a high of 84. Tonight, chance of thunderstorms will low at 58. Even more rain showers tomorrow morning with a high of 64. It's partly cloudy and 71 in Indy.
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1: Naptown, what it do? It's the homie Kyle Santillan, and from the streets to the racetrack, the Indy 500 got the city on lock Memorial Day weekend. 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
2: Looks like Lotto makes a big reveal. What could it be?
3: I think we all know. it's not really a reveal, but we're still going to talk about it. Anyway, first, Young Dolph, one of the murderers, because altogether there was three people on trial for his death. He died almost 5 years ago, which seems crazy. Time really flies. But one man was already sentenced to life. Another man was actually let go. But it's given because he told, you know, because the two gunmen are the ones that are paying the price. And here is the crazier part. Cornelius Smith was sentenced to 20 years in jail. Now, this is after a plea deal. So he would have got more time. But apparently, I guess whatever information he was willing to offer up is what got the third man life. Oh. You know, because he's the only one that didn't get a deal. So he is saying he was the first to shoot, that Justin, the other man, was the one to finish the job. Oh. But he admitted that he never met Dolph before, had no ill will towards him, that he was simply hired for the job. And afterwards, apparently, he felt terrible. And I'm sure he really felt terrible because he only received $500.
4: Wow.
2: Your people be throwing their life away for nothing.
3: Let's talk about Big Lotto. Big Lotto did a big reveal. 21 Savage was included in the pregnancy video where she pretty much alluded to the fact that she did have the baby.
2: Yeah.
3: It was a beautiful video. Check it out.
5: It doesn't feel real, does it? I was already thinking about naming my album Big Mama. And it's so crazy because I thought this was going to hinder me. Like, I was worried about making this album sober and being tired and just exhausted.
3: And she made it very clear she doesn't want to come out the house after her baby is born. Now that her baby is here, she's saying $1 million a show is going to cost to even get her outside, which is ironic because she's dropping a brand new album on the 29th. You got to promote it some kind of way, right? I get the pregnancy announcement. I get all that. But as an artist, got to work your album. You know what I mean? She said she knew she was going to call it Big Mama. So it was just a coincidence. She ended up getting pregnant. But it's pretty clear that 21 Savage is the father of this child. Yeah. Okay. Last but not least, it looks like it is a wrap when it comes to Stephen A. Smith and Jaylen Brown ever being friends because the two of them are going head to head. Now, Stephen A. Smith was not fond of Jaylen Brown, of course, from the Boston Celtics, saying that this year was his most fun year right after getting kicked out the playoffs.
6: The first order of business is that he needs to be quiet and, like Big Perk said, go on vacation.
3: And this is all because Jason Tatum wasn't there this year. So he's like, why would you say that? And your teammate is getting himself back together and y'all got kicked out of the... Why he can't have fun doing his damn job, Stephen A. Smith?
2: Right.
3: Because you angry, this your boy.
2: I'll be so, man. I'll be so upset with Stephen A. Smith.
3: What's up
2: Stephen
3: with him?
2: A. is obviously one of the most famous people to come out of Winston-Salem State University. But we are really feeling the frustration with our brother
3: these
2: days.
3: I mean, and one of the most wealthiest, and you're mad because somebody said they had fun?
2: I don't get it, man.
3: What the hell is your problem?
2: What are you doing,
3: either way, Jaylen clapped back.
7: So this to retire, you know, because he's the face of clickbait media at the point. And maybe with his retirement, we could spark a movement or to also have some type of, forget journalistic integrity, actual integrity in order to hold themselves accountable to the takes they put out.
3: Instead of just being an angry black man all the time, that Stephen A. Smith is, you know, and of course he wasn't going to let Jaylen slide with this one, but I'm going to have to go against him.
8: Jaylen Brown, be careful what you wish for. You really want me to start reporting on that level? You understand? Locker room, how the organization might think about you, how the city may feel about you. The season is over, bro. You on Twitch trying to do what I do and talking about me needing to step away. It makes no sense.
3: He is not trying to do what you do. He is not hating on black men as a whole. He is going there to talk to his fans to keep it going on the offseason. It's okay for him to stream. You would know if you wasn't out of your league. You're actually late to the party, Stephen A. Smith, because him setting up in his basement, in his room, anywhere, that's actually relatable to normal people like you and I are fans of Jaylen. There's nothing wrong with him not having, because then he went on and was like,
8: Get your ass a studio.
3: That's not what that is. This is for him to connect with his fans. He's not trying to build a show. He's literally just talking to the people that support him. And there's nothing wrong with that. You don't need a damn set for that, stupid. I'm L'Oreal. That's the lowdown.
2: Ooh.
3: 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Crazy guy. What's wrong with him?
2: We might put him on alumni suspension.
3: He is nuts.
2: All right, stick around, man. Coming up, Santilli News You Could Use. Big day, man. A lot of states are out here having to vote today. And you may never get reparations, but January 6ers might.
3: What?
2: We'll talk about
3: this
2: it up
3: next. This is crazy.
0: Feel the vibe with the Morning Hustle.

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1: I did say ship, right? I was just
0: ship,
1: making sure.
0: With a P on the end. Yeah. No.
1: Okay.
0: Yeah.
2: Renunciate. That's some bullshit.
0: Look, when we come back, Santilli News You Could Use, we talking about a brand new fund for some. You ain't going to get none of the money, but I'm going to let you know who's going to get it.
1: Ain't that some ship?
0: It absolutely is. That's coming up next. Don't move.
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13: Traffic was crazy. Y'all trying to get to WWE, minding our own black business, and then we hear a police-style knock from my back seat. And he just jumped in the car. 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
14: It was for sure a police. It was either a crackhead knock or a police knock.
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17: Drop-off line is crazy. It's getting crazier and crazier. So no matter how much you think you own time, you never really own time. I mean, you get up as early as you want, no matter what. 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
1: So can y'all relate to that? 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
9: This is the Daily Play with Joy Taylor. Game one of the Western Conference Finals was a movie. Tied after the first quarter, after regulation, and the first overtime, Wemby and the Spurs eventually got the job done, pulling off the game one upset in Oklahoma City, 122-115. The Defensive Player of the Year had a standout performance on offense, game-high 41 points, 24 rebounds, 3 blocks, and the Spurs limited Shai Gilgeous-Alexander, making him work hard for his 24 points and 12 assists. Alex Caruso had a huge game, major pop for the Thunder, team high 31 points off the bench, but it was not enough to defend home court. Game 2 tips off Wednesday, but tonight, the Eastern Conference Finals tip off in New York. MSG is going to be crazy for Cavs Knicks, and I can't wait. 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
1: On the Morning Hustle.
2: All right, let's talk about what's happening, man. Santilli news you could use. We've been talking a lot about gerrymandering, how they're trying to steal the vote by diluting our centers of urban population when it comes to, like, taking a city like Memphis and making it so there's no representation for that city, but those people get divided up into surrounding counties. So that lets you know what they're trying to do, which makes today that much more important.
1: Yeah.
2: There are primary elections taking place today across six states. Alabama, where Montgomery, they just had the rallies this past weekend. Idaho, Kentucky, Oregon, Pennsylvania, and Georgia all have a jam-packed primary day going on today. So get on out there and get in those booths, man. Cast that vote. Let's make it happen.
1: These are the elections that truly matter. I know that maybe y'all don't know much about it. Please look into it and go vote. They're trying to take our voting rights back. So make sure y'all do what y'all got to do.
3: And some of y'all are just so dumb. Y'all don't even know. Y'all think gerrymandering is a dude that you went to school with. That ain't
1: Jerry.
2: Not that.
1: That's not his last name.
3: Jerry, I know Jerry, man. Right. School with him.
4: I'm so tired.
3: How's Jerry doing?
4: I ain't Jerry, by the way. I ain't seen him in a minute.
2: Get out. If you're in one of those states, make sure you do your research. Get out there and get your vote on. Because this is the kind of thing that's happening with this administration, right? We can't get money for teachers. You know, y'all taking all the money back from SNAP benefits. All of these different things are going on. Y'all let Spirit Airlines, you know what I mean, not be able to continue to do business because gas prices are so high. Everything is up in terms of cost. But somehow, Trump's Department of Justice found a way to get $1.8 billion with a B into what they call the Anti-Weaponization Fund. Now, this fund has been announced that is designed to systematically compensate individuals who claim they were targeted by political weaponization of the Biden administration.
3: Yeah, it's crazy.
2: Somebody asked Trump, does that mean, you know, January Sixers, they're going to get some money from this? Here's his response.
5: But this is reimbursing people that were horribly treated. It's anti-weaponization. They've been weaponized. They've been, in some cases, imprisoned wrongly. They paid legal fees that they didn't have. They've gone bankrupt. Their lives have been destroyed. And they're getting reimbursed for their legal fees and the other things that they had to suffer.
2: They said this fund will provide an official legal avenue for individuals pardoned in the connection to January 6th Capitol riots to seek financial payouts for what they deem a government overreach.
1: This racism is still alive.
2: Outrageous.
1: They ain't even concealing it.
2: Man,
1: like they're not even trying to hide it. And you know what's extremely sad about this? There's so many families out there that are starving, that are risking eviction, that are living in their cars.
2: Come on, man. He's
1: playing games. Like, y'all know what to do. Get him.
2: Man.
1: Like, I'm tired.
2: It's really outrageous.
1: That was Elton.
2: Outrageous.
3: I was actually out there. Well, I think I was out there January 6th.
2: Oh, yeah? Oh, now you was part of it? Oh, you want to get refunded?
1: I seen him.
2: You ain't.
1: He had on the horn.
2: That's a damn
1: shame. You had on the horn hat.
2: All right, moral of the story. Get out there, cast your vote, make it happen, pay attention to what's going on. I don't understand how they don't fund what we need. Prices are through the roof, but they can find a way to give these clowns the money for what they went through, which is insane, all right?
1: First of all, he's going to put that in his own bank account.
2: Well, I didn't get into it, but this is, remember, he was trying to sue the government to pay him for the same thing, like all the stuff he went through with the Biden
1: administration. Can't we sue him?
2: But he dropped that lawsuit, and then they created this fund, so it's all connected.
1: Yeah. Let's sue him for madness.
2: All right, man. 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
0: All right, make sure you tap in with us tomorrow morning. 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
1: 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Alton Walker.
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0: Yeah. All right, man. Kyle Santilli. You know what to do. 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
7: Hey, y'all. This is Jay Monet. 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
5: All right. Talk to us. 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
7: Oh, you're about to make me cry this morning. 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
1: Morning Hustle Show. L'Oreal, Kyle Santillan, Alton Walker, and Fetty Wap in the building today. I wanted to ask you this really quickly because one of the questions that comes up, and not even just for you, but a lot of artists that may have been through similar situations, is when you have hit records out here, why are you moving in a way where you could even risk your life and even end up behind bars? You know what I mean? Can you take us back to just the mindset of having a hit record, but you still moving the way you was moving?
2: Management issues. When you trust certain people so much, you kind of don't look at what's going on behind closed doors. You know what I mean? Yeah, I did have a lot of hit records. I do have a lot of hit records. We talking about 11 years ago.
1: Yeah.
2: I'm basically starting from zero again. You know what I'm saying? With these hit records. Mm. So it's like, well, I know what I could do. Like, it's like, I know what I know how to do.
3: Yeah.
2: I know where I came from. I know how to make this real easy, and I'm going to do what I got to do to provide for my family.
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0: friend.
1: Know what I'm saying? Outside is back to what it was, you know what I'm saying? Atlanta, tell you about my run, you know what I'm saying? Ask Pluto Banker.

Yeah, that's that Drake and Future ran to Atlanta, Hot 100.9, home of the morning hustle. What's up? Keisha Nicole checking in. Happy Tuesday morning. I'm glad it settled down from yesterday. That rain was so crazy. Now, it's supposed to pick back up around 5 p.m. today. Don't know if it's going to be as strong as yesterday, but I'll definitely keep you up to date with that. I'm here with you until 3 o'clock. You want to hear something? 317-688-1009. Let's take it back with this Aaliyah, baby girl. It's been a long time.

Indeed, what's going on? It's L'Oreal, starring L'Oreal to be exact, from The Morning Hustle. Make sure you tap in with Posted on the Kona with Incognito and my sister DJ Mrs. Weekday nights at 7 p.m. right here on the best station, period. I'm talking about Hot 100.9.

0: Ella May Teller on Hot 100.9, home of the morning hustle. Keisha Nicole, y'all were cutting up yesterday on TikTok. Cutting up about the rain.
1: You need a motherfucking boat to drive in Indianapolis today. Look at this shit. I'm finna turn right just based off this interaction. Look how the water flowing down there, man. It's a big ass pothole right there. Be careful. Be careful.
0: Hey, the commentary on TikTok was so funny. But the fact like everybody act like they ain't seen no rain before now. It was a lot of rain, but come on. It was bad to the point where Indy 500 qualifications was rained out yesterday. So, you know, all roads lead to Indy 500. Hopefully it gets settled down again. Like I said, 5 p.m. it's supposed to pick back up. But look at the forecast. It's going to be raining on and off all week long up until like Sunday, Monday. Only day it looks like we're going to have like a perfect day would be Thursday. So just a heads up. All right. Got the plug on some money today. $250. Going to tell you can win $1,000 plus so much more. On the way, going to throw in some Cardi Kehlani. Going to do some Usher for you coming up and a baby right here on Hot 100.9.
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0: Porsche baby. Hot 100.9, Keisha Nicole. Super dope what he's doing for his tour. He's doing an internship program where students will be able to go on tour with him and actually work and make money as a paid internship. Gotta love Usher for that right there, man. Opening up the doors for the next generation. I got a request for Chris Brown, Obvious. That's up in about 2 minutes. It's a baby. Pop that thing right here on Hot 100.9.
1: Let's go.
2: 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That to your legs can't stand. 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
1: 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That to your legs can't stand. High freak with the word in the hand.

0: 101.9, home of the morning hustle. Keisha Nicole, that's at Chris Brown, obvious. Hey, congratulations going out to Lotto. She posted like a vlog video yesterday announcing that she had her baby. Yes, her and 21 Savage. And you know how she hides 21 Savage a lot? Even in like the promo pictures for the baby, right? You knew it was his hand, but we didn't see his face. Well, she finally shows him in that vlog video. So congratulations to order for both Lotto and 21 Savage on their beautiful baby. Hey, speaking of baby, we're looking for all the dads out there. You know, we're getting ready for Father's Day. And we're having this competition for all the daddies that can do hair. Yes, it's called the Daddy Do Day Hairstyling Competition. And we're going to do it at the Legacy Fest Block Party, which is on Father's Day, Saturday, June 20th. It's taking place at Madam Walker Theater. So selective father-daughter duels are going to compete right in front of a crowd, okay? You're going to show your creativity, teamwork, and hairstyling skills for a chance to win cash prizes. On top of that, more giveaways. So please get registered if you're a dad out there and you know you can do your baby girl hair. 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You got until May 31st, all right? That's hot100.9.
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3: 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I wanted to ask you this really quickly because one of the questions that comes up, and not even just for you, but a lot of artists that may have been through similar situations, is when you have hit records out here, why are you moving in a way where you could even risk your life and even end up behind bars? You know what I mean? 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
18: This is the Daily Play with Joy Taylor. Game one of the Western Conference Finals was a movie. Tied after the first quarter, after regulation and the first overtime, Wemby and the Spurs eventually got the job done, pulling off the game one upset in Oklahoma City, 122-115. The Defensive Player of the Year had a standout performance on offense, game-high 41 points, 24 rebounds, 3 blocks, and the Spurs limited Shai Gilgeous-Alexander, making him work hard for his 24 points and 12 assists. Alex Caruso had a huge game, major pop for the Thunder, team-high 31 points off the bench, but it was not enough to defend home court. Game 2 tips off Wednesday, but tonight, the Eastern Conference Finals tip off in New York. MSG is going to be crazy for Cavs Knicks, and I can't wait. 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

0: 100.9 Home of the Morning Hustle. Keisha Nicole. Listen, this is crazy. So there's a story that's going viral about a man in Florida, right? He found $30,000 in a fanny pack at a gas station in the bathroom. Imagine you just come up on a cool $30,000. You don't know who it's for. No signs, no nothing. Guess what he did with it? He returned it. He immediately tried to find the owner and later worked with police after the owner reported the bag missing. Security footage helped officers identify who the person was and returned every dollar untouched. Now, the owner, who said the money was for a family emergency, reportedly broke down crying when he got the bag back. Would you have given the bag back? Not knowing that backstory. 317-688-1009. You find $30,000. You returning it to this owner? Let's talk about it. Hit me up. It's Hot 100.9.
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7: 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This is Jay Monet. 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
6: All right. Talk to us. 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

runners on the chain. Fresh new J's, AMG, switch lanes on. Never been a bow or a lame-o. Never switched up on the gang-o. Street cred good, always old. Let me put this cook on your face, oh. I ain't in your beats and you ain't in mine, hit. Yeah, we both outside, that's my type of hit. He be in his, we can go bottle for bottle in this junk. Strip club stunt, I'm a stunt hard. We can go dollar for dollar in this junk. He Mr. Giddy done, I'm Mrs. One of One. Fall in love every time we link. He got me sprung.com. Mind these girls can't keep it peace. I ain't stressing on you, you ain't stressing on me. Boy, I don't wanna push you on a leash. 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I ain't in your beats and you ain't in mine. 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That's my type, but here.

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How about 2.9, Keisha Nicole? Okay, you found that $30,000 in the fanny pack in that bathroom like that guy in Florida. Are you returning it to its owners? 317-688-1009. Hit me up if you want to get in on this. Let's take it back with this KCAT on High 100.9.

0: 100.9, home of the Morning Hustle. Keisha Nicole, we getting ready for IBE. Yes, back this year, July 17th, over at IU Michael A. Carroll Track and Soccer Stadium. Performances, big, big R&B vibes, okay? I'm talking Naptown's own October London. I'm talking Midnight Star, special guests. You got King George, Kim performing live, and more to be announced. 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You don't want to miss IBE Summer Celebration. It's a lot happening in the city. Speaking of, Naptown just made a new list, okay? Number 3 sports event city in America. So only behind Atlanta and New York, yes. Naptown. And when you think about everything, though, Indy has hosted lately, it kind of makes sense. NBA All-Star Weekend, WNBA All-Star Weekend, Final Four, Olympic swimming trials, WWE events, sold out, you know, Pacers playoff runs last year, Indy 500 weekend. The crazy part was last year we were ranked number 11. So it's a major jump, and it shows how much Indianapolis is on the map right now, especially being able to host these major and large events, okay? So that's super dope, right? Good news for the city. Coming up, Hot Lunch Mix, DJ Ready Rock next, right here on Hot 100.9.
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0: 99.9 home of the morning hustle. That's DJ Ready Rock inside the Hot Lunch Mix. Keisha Nicole checking in with the city. What up, Mandy?
1: Keisha, y'all better stop by and get a ticket now.
0: 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We just providing the vibes.
1: Y'all making my day go a lot better. 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
0: Hey, that's all my brother, DJ Ready Rock. I got to give it to DJ Ready Rock. He always going to come through for us. All right, we got more inside the Hot Lunch Mix on the way. You want to hear something? 317-688-1009. 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
8: Let's give a big shout out to John Wall, okay? 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
8: 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We saw Coach Prime go to a HBCU. 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
10: Drop-off line is crazy. 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I mean, you get up as early as you want, no matter what. 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
8: So can y'all relate to that? 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

0: 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Keisha Nicole, getting you through your work day inside the Hot Lunch Mix with my brother DJ Ready Rock.
1: Keisha Nicole, you got me in my head dancing my ass off.
0: Wait.
1: 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Yeah. I'm like, oh.
0: I promise you never miss a DJ Ready Rock mix. You can never, okay? You never know what you're going to get. So I appreciate you, Ready Rock, keeping the city up. All right, look, I got your chance to win $1,000 with the Morning Hustle, okay? 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

0: 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Keisha Nicole, it's out of You Pick We Play. What you got, baby?
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0: 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We're going to find out this dilemma next, right here on Hot 100.9.

0: 90.9, home of the morning hustle. Keisha Nicole. Happy Tuesday. It's time to jump into the break room. This is where we all get together while we at work. We break down a situation, a scenario. We give advice, whether it's a viral moment, DM, email. Sometimes it's not the best advice, but we listen and we don't judge, right? I got an email. In the subject line, it said lavender marriage. So I already know this is going to be something a little different. So she says, one of my exes from college recently came out to me with an offer I never saw coming. We've known each other for over 15 years. We stayed cool after the relationship ended, and over time, he came out to me as gay, but publicly nobody really knows. She says, out of nowhere, he asked me if I would consider having his baby and entering a lavender marriage with him. Basically, we'd legally get married, build a public life together while privately understanding what the relationship really is. Now, he comes from a very strict religious family, and he would never in his life come out publicly to them. She says, at first, I was like, absolutely not. But then reality crept in because I'm 36, no kids, not married, and life is life and right now. And the amount of money that he's offering, plus security support, all of it, it's kind of hard to deny. I shared this with two of my friends. They told me I should do it because that's how a lot of people get ahead in life. A lot of these marriages are contractual, but I can't help but to think, what if my real husband comes along and I'm married to somebody else? What if I actually meet my real soulmate, but I'm legally married to somebody else because I made a practical decision during a hard season? She wrote a lot more, but it's way too long. Her question is, would you ever agree to a lavender marriage if the financial setup was strong and everybody understood the arrangement? For the money in this economy right now, she said it's a large lump sum. What do you think? What would you do? 317-688-1009. Do you have a baby and a family for a friend who doesn't want to come out as gay? Let's talk about it. We're in a break room right here on Hot 100.9.
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6: 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Y'all don't got more hits than us.
0: Pretty Ricky definitely has more records. 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
1: We inside the break room talking about a lavender marriage or a possible lavender marriage. This girl said her ex, who came out to her as gay, but he didn't come out to the entire world, asked if she would enter in a lavender marriage. Basically, they both have the understanding that he's gay. The rest of the world don't know. They get married. They have a baby, and he offered her a large amount of money. And she said, listen, I'm going through a hard time right now. I'm thinking about accepting this, but what if my soulmate, my real soulmate, come along at some point and I'm legally married to this person in a lavender marriage? Is this something that you would accept?
2: Homegirl need to do it.
1: Do it.
2: And yes, do it. She just said that they could get privately. They could have their own private life. So if Mr. Wright come along, she's going to be able to do what she want with him.
1: Oh, but she won't be able to marry the other guy because she's legally married. She would have to divorce this guy in the lavender marriage.
2: Well, get the baby. Get comfortable. And if he come along, because, see, first of all, we need to stop believing in this princess stuff that TV has shown us.
1: Uh-oh.
2: That is not real. I'm 47.
1: Uh-huh.
2: I've been married 3 times.
1: Three?
2: And when it's over, it's over. I don't stay.
1: Mm-mm. So at this point in your life, you're like, I would take this lavender. I would definitely get into this.
2: Not only would I get into it, but I talked to a gay guy about it. In fact, if he listening, I lost your phone number. Call. We were going to do that. I just can't find the boy's phone number. Yes. He gay. He got a good job. I got a good job. My daughter's going. He don't have any kids. He wanted to take care of me, pay the bills, but he needed a wife. I'm with it, but I lost his number.
1: Oh, you lost a number. Okay. Well, damn.
2: I lost the number.
1: Hopefully another one will come through.
2: Hopefully.
1: Oh, man.
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1: You don't agree with this.
3: We haven't talked about spiritual vows. I mean, I think we should be thinking about, you know, upholding Yahweh's spiritual vow first before we get into the money aspect. Did you ever think about that? Is it all about the money?
1: She didn't mention that. She just mentioned the money, honey.
3: So that's my take on it. I mean, hey, well, I guess throw the spiritual vows out the window, you know. So if it's all about money, that's wrong off the jump.
1: Okay.
3: So that's not going to end well.
1: 317-688-1009. If you're her, would you accept the offer to be in a lavender marriage with this longtime friend/ex? What's your thoughts on this? It's the Break Room right here on Hot 100.9. Cardi B.

0: 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We're inside the break room. And
1: y'all got a lot of opinions about this one. We're talking the Lavender marriage, okay? This woman wrote in, her ex, who she became friends with, asked her to enter into a Lavender marriage with him, right? Basically, have a baby, get married. The world thinks he's straight, but he's gay, and they have this arrangement. Specifically because his family is very religious, so he could never come out to his family, he said. And she just wanted advice, like, should I do this? I'm having a hard time. He offered a lot of money. I think I want to do this. She's just looking for some advice.
2: Please let me respond to that wretched advice that lady did that just called in.
1: You just called. I just talked to you.
2: I didn't like what she said. She's giving bad advice. My advice, like, to the ladies who want to be married, that's the worst advice you can get, because if you're looking for a husband, this is a lady that has 3 failed marriages, telling women to go out, they're going to end up missing their blessing by going doing some crazy, wrestling stuff like this. She's been had 3 failed marriages, and then talking about she lost the dude's number. That shows how ratchet she is. She lost the guy's number.
1: Ooh.
2: Ladies, if you put this on, ladies, do not take her advice. That's just my take
1: okay.
2: on it. That's why I double back and call back, man.
1: See, this one got y'all fired up. Your thoughts on the whole Lavender marriage?
3: Yes, I would take that deal because, and I understand the other dude that was talking about the moral values and spiritual values and all of that. Okay, I understand that. But the thing is, like, maybe that is her soulmate, because everybody is not into, I guess, what people would say as traditional a marriage. So if your marriage works that, you know, your husband is not, you know, consummate the marriage, true enough.
1: Yeah.
3: Maybe nobody would like when y'all consummate it, but consummate the marriage. But if that's what works for you, then that's what works for you. Because, baby, I'm that same type of person. I want to be married, but I don't want my man around all the time. I want him to take care of me, but please be gone. Give me my space. That's perfect for me.
1: Yeah, and you know what, too? They do have some sort of chemistry, I guess, since that is an ex that she's dated this man before. So there is a level of maybe a soulmate there in a friend way.
3: Exactly. If they're willing to do it, she loves him enough to do that. He loves her enough to do it. It's still love.
1: So don't worry about what everybody else got to say. If it works for you, it works
3: exactly.
1: for you.
3: Exactly.
1: It's different things this woman gonna have to think about going into the situation. But I've been hearing a lot of people in Lavender marriages these days. It's working out for them. If you're worried about the moral compass of it, don't get married. Just maybe have the baby, and just depends on where you are morally. I think everybody is different. Every situation is different. Maybe she does not care morally what it is. Maybe she is not even a believer, so for her it might not matter. And she's like, I need the money right now. She's in a hard time. So I think every situation is different. That's the break rule. Ooh, got it. People and their feelings about this one right here. And also, not a lot of people know what a Lavender marriage is. It's at 100.9.
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5: 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I got 60 seconds on the clock. When you're ready, say, Kyle, I'm ready to go.
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How about 9.9 home of the morning hustle? Keisha Nicole. Hey, coming up beside it was trending Clarissa Shields. Not only is she being sued, but she's been banned from a certain place. Find out what happened. We're talking about boxer Clarissa Shields. That's next, right here on Hot 100.9.

0: Hey, Naptown, what's going on? 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

0: 90.9, Keisha Nicole hanging out with you on this Tuesday. All right, let's get into what's trending, because Clarissa Shields is always in some stuff, right? And things got messy over the weekend in women's boxing, and now lawyers are getting involved. So Clarissa Shields, who is one of the biggest names in boxing, if not the biggest in women's boxing, she's officially been banned from all MVP events after an altercation with fellow boxer Alicia at the Jake Paul MVP event on Saturday, right? So according to statements that just dropped, she got physical with Alicia inside a private VIP area, right? And they're calling it unacceptable behavior. They said it reflected poorly on women's sport and announced that she's banned from all MVP events until further notice. And it doesn't stop there. The other boxer, Alicia, she says she's now planning to take legal action. She released a statement saying the situation was unprovoked, called Clarissa's behavior a pattern, and basically said she's handling everything legally and professionally from here on out. Basically, she got slapped. Clarissa slapped her at a time she wasn't supposed to be slapping her. This is not the ring, you know what I'm saying? So that's assault. What's crazy is these two, they've kind of had tension for a minute. They've been going back and forth online, doing interviews, throwing shots, arguing about accomplishments. So I guess, you know, Clarissa's emotions took over. And when the two met and was doing like the face-to-face, Clarissa slapped her. Mm-hmm. Some people feel like, hey, it's boxing, things happen. But she should have waited till they was in a ring. I mean, you just can't go around. So you can't go around and slap people and don't think nothing's going to happen. So not only is she banned, she's getting sued too. Yeah, Clarissa Shields. That's what's trending right here on Hot 100.9.
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Right here on Hot 100.9, home of the Morning Hustle. Keisha, Nicole, hey, don't forget to take the Hot Music Challenge for your chance to win $250. Just tell us what song you like, the song you don't like, you rate them, and we could be calling you with that $250, all right? 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It's Breezy Baby on Hot 100.9.

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0: 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That whole album go crazy. It's called Body on Hot 100.9, Home of the Morning Hustle. Keisha Nicole, hey, rain's supposed to come back a little later today. About 5 o'clock, they're talking about, like, supposed to come down, okay? You saw what happened yesterday. So just an FYI. My brother up next, B Swift. He's going to get through the rest of your workday and, of course, get you home from work, okay? I'm back with you tomorrow, same time. You can always keep up with me on Instagram, at Keisha Nicole. Have a blessed rest of your day. It's Hot 100.9.
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You know the coach in the door with exclusives. The Iceman coming through with Red to Atlanta. That's Drake, Future, Molly Santana. What it do, Nat Town? Your boy Coach Red in the chair holding it down for B Swift. But of course, I'm going to keep this playlist lit. Let's keep it going with some Chris Brown. It's here under the influence. Side 100.9.

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5: Traffic is sponsored by Staples. I-70 westbound is backed up between Sherman Drive and the north. South side, I-465 westbound before Arlington. Police activity right shoulder is jammed up from I-74. From I-74 to I-70, 14 minutes. Slow traffic on I-65 northbound Raymond Street to the south split with road work. Stop and go traffic, I-74 westbound from Indiana 244 to State Road 9. It's Staples' 40th anniversary, and they've got deals worth celebrating. 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
9: Time for that $1,000 cash grab. 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
11: A lot of money is what these rappers have. Of course, who do you think tops the list?
9: The richest rappers? 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
9: Yep, absolutely.
11: Okay, Jay-Z comes in at number one, $2.5 billion. Drake, number two, $1.6 billion. The only thing I have an issue with on this list is there's a bunch of people on there. Kendrick's at number 11. Rick Ross is number 23. But you know who surprised me?
12: Right.
11: Joe Budden. It's so funny because they're still considering him a rapper, but I wouldn't even... I'm not even trying to be funny. The only song I know is Pump It Up. Like, and I swear I'm not trying to be funny. His worth is on here. He's number 9, y'all.
12: He's kidding.
11: 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We know that's from the podcast.
12: Yeah.
11: Let's be
12: real. Yeah.
11: But he's neck and neck with Snoop Dogg, with somebody that's hosting the Olympics. Okay? So it looks like don't throw those mics away after all.
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0: Incognito, right here. Post it on the counter. Indy, tonight at 7 o'clock. You know what time it is? You got to pull up on me. Because without you listening, I wouldn't even have no job. And it's all courtesy of Hot 100.9.
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2: 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That to your legs can't stand. 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

pointers on the chain. Fresh new J's, AMG switch lane phone. 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

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He Mr. Get It Done. I'm Mrs. One of One. Fall in love every time we link. He got me sprung.com. 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I ain't in your beats and you ain't in mine. Yeah, we both outside. That's my type, but here.

Coach Red checking in on race week. Naptown is going down. The race is this Sunday, Indy 500. Y'all should be outside going enjoying some of the festivities. We will be

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2: Looks like Nicki Minaj, I don't know, she does not know why she's backing Donald Trump, okay? She has spoken out with Vulture magazine, and she is saying that her public support for Donald Trump stems from frustration with the music industry, mostly with Jay-Z, and also Obama. That's, what is she talking about?
3: She got to find somebody to blame something.
2: I'm not going to lie. I'll be going against y'all when y'all be like, Nicki's lost her mind. Because I'll be like, I get that she's frustrated with some of the things that's happened to her in the industry. But, like, it got to be something in that Young Money water that they don't know how to let things go. Like, Drake won't stop talking about Kendrick, and she won't stop talking about Jay-Z.
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4: Let's take a look at the road.
5: 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East Side heavy traffic on I-465 westbound from I-74 to Emerson due to earlier police activity. I-70 eastbound a stop ago between West Street and the South Split. From I-465 to the South Split, 11 minutes. I-70 westbound stop ago Belmont to Holt Road due to an earlier vehicle fire. I-65 northbound slow traffic between Raymond Street and the South Split due to road construction. I-65, I-7, collector northbound slow between the South Split and Washington. Choose one of Wendy's new Biggie Deals. For a pretty Biggie deal, gotta be Wendy's. U.S. price and participation may vary. 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
1: 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Hot 100.9, your number four song. Checking in the Hot 4 at 4. 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

That's Chris Brown with the Pins right here, Hot 100.9 Indies Hip Hop Station. Your boy Coach Red getting ready for that Carb Day live broadcast this Friday. Be swift, we gonna have that party turn that town. Get out there to the

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2: 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U.S. 31 northbound a stop ago between 181st Street and State Road 38. From I-465 to 236th Street, 24 minutes. North side slow on I-465 eastbound Keystone Avenue to Allisonville Road. I-70 eastbound is stop ago between Harding and the South Split. I-65 northbound backed up Raymond Street to the South Split due to road construction.
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13: 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Y'all don't got more hits than us.
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Keep it locked. I got some Sexy Red on the way. And that 5 o'clock shutdown mix right now. 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

Naptown, yeah, it's me, your favorite comedian, Alton Walker. 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

all this motion I'm having. He cool, I ain't gon' lie. When we link up, we have us a time. 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Bitch says he blood, you know how I ride. His bitch says he blood, he know how I roll. 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Yow.

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2: 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I-65 southbound stop go, 29th Street to Meridian. I-70 eastbound at Emerson, a crash, three right lanes block. Hit stop from Merle Street, from the north split to I-465, 26 minutes. I-70 eastbound a stop, Harding to the south split. East side, I-465 southbound at Brookville Road, disabled vehicle right shoulder. I-69 to I-74, 22 minutes. 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
3: Time for that $1,000 cash grab. We got Destiny on the line. Destiny, when you're ready to go, say, I'm ready, Kyle.
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3: 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Here we go. 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
2: 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I-65 southbound, stop go, 29th Street to Meridian. North side, I-465 eastbound, backed up Westville Boulevard to Allisonville Road. I-70 eastbound, a stop between the North Split and Emerson Avenue due to an earlier crash. From the North Split to I-465, 39 minutes. I-70 eastbound, stop Harding to the South Split. I-65 northbound, stop and go traffic, Keystone Avenue to the South Split with road construction. When production shifts, your workforce has to keep up. 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
1: All right, y'all, time to get into the cash grab. We got Darlene on the line out of Indy.
5: Yeah.
1: Darlene, are you ready to get into this?
6: I'm ready.
1: All right, here we go. The clock begins in 3, 2, 1, let's go. Who is Nicki Minaj's fan base known as?
6: The Barbs.
1: What is the capital of California?
6: Los Angeles.
1: Which president is on a $20 bill?
6: Andrew J. Jackson.
1: What's the fastest land animal? What is the fastest land animal?
6: A cheetah.
1: What is the chemical symbol for water?
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1: What two colors make purple?
6: Red and blue.
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Yo, Naptown, it's me, L'Oreal, and grab your coffee and do what you gotta do this morning. 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

0: be a huge concert too to start off race weekend, so definitely don't miss out. The race is here in that town. Y'all can come enjoy it with Hot. Stick around, we got more music on the way. I got some music on the way from Cardi. I got some new Rick Ross and some Key Glock. We lit. It's Hot 100.9.
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3: 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I-65 southbound, stop and go, 29th Street to Meridian. North side backed up on I-465 eastbound Meridian to Allisonville Road. I-70 eastbound, stop and go, West Street to the south split due to an earlier crash from I-465 to the south split, 8 minutes. I-65 northbound before I-465, a disabled vehicle center lane is blocked from I-465 to the south split, 6 minutes.
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7: Good morning. Who is this? 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
8: Hey, y'all. This is Jay Monet. 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
7: All right. Talk to us. What are your remarks today about the life and the death of Spirit Airlines?
8: Oh, you're about to make me cry this morning. 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
7: 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L'Oreal, Kyle Santillan, Alton Walker, and Fetty Wap in the building today. I wanted to ask you this really quickly because one of the questions that comes up, and not even just for you, but a lot of artists that may have been through similar situations, is when you have hit records out here, why are you moving in a way where you could even risk your life and even end up behind bars? You know what I mean? Can you take us back to just the mindset of having a hit record, but you still moving the way you was moving?
14: Management issues. When you trust certain people so much, you kind of don't look at what's going on behind closed doors. You know what I mean? Yeah, I did have a lot of hit records. I do have a lot of hit records. We talking about 11 years ago.
7: Yeah.
14: I'm basically starting from zero again. You know what I'm saying? With these hit records. Mm. So it's like, well, I know what I could do. Like, it's like, I know what I know how to do.
15: Yeah.
14: I know where I came from. I know how to make this real easy, and I'm going to do what I got to do to provide for my family.
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Mm-hmm.

Yeah. You know what I'm saying? 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Yeah. Me like it. You know what I'm saying? Let's go.

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2: 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Air date. Okay. Hey.

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5: 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We coming up next.
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0: 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Somebody tell them people Mr. Hem is here.
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Success feel better independent. 9-11 at the Valley Adeline. 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Somebody tell them people Mr. Hem is here. 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

0: 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Somebody tell them people Mr. Hem is here.
1: Whoa, whoa, whoa, whoa, whoa, whoa.
0: Mr. Hem is here.
1: Whoa, whoa, whoa, whoa, whoa, whoa.
0: Mr. Hem.
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11: A lot of money is what these rappers have. Of course, who do you think tops the list?
13: The richest rappers? Oh, you know who that is.
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11: Okay, Jay-Z comes in at number one, $2.5 billion. Drake, number two, $1.6 billion. The only thing I have an issue with on this list is there's a bunch of people on there. Kendrick's at number 11. Rick Ross is number 23. It's but you know who surprised me?
20: Right,
11: Joe Budden. 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His worth is on here. He's number nine, y'all.
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11: 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Okay? 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
1: What up, that boy? 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
1: Somebody said it's a Taco Tuesday.
2: Arriba, arriba. Come I'm on, hungry.
1: Let's go ahead and get them taco. What's your favorite type of taco?
2: I'm not going to lie. I like black folk tacos, brown beef meat. Season it up real good.
1: Put the sauce on
2: there. Put the sauce on there. I'm ready to go. I don't need nothing else.
1: Hard shell, soft shell. What you going?
2: I'm a soft shell girly.
1: Yeah, me too, folks.
2: I'm a soft shell person. Sometimes, you know how stuff be tearing up the roof of your mouth?
1: Yes.
2: That's what the hard tacos do.
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5: 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It's your girl, Jissy Peach. And I ain't gonna be able to do my signature today because I ain't feeling good at all. But anyway, I want to shout out to my nephew, Marlon T. Peoples. He is a Taurus. Happy birthday, gang. I'm not. I'm a Virgo. But hey, happy birthday to him. And to my grandson. Yes, he's a Taurus. His birthday was yesterday. Shout out to Latour. Latour, what's up? He just turned 4. Happy birthday to you. Post it on the corner. I can't do it, but you know what I mean. Peace. Love y'all.
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12: So can y'all relate to that? 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Lord. They trying to drop off that damn kid. That's what the bus is for. That's, make us take the bus.
14: Get on that bus.
12: They spoil. You know, my mother used to make us walk miles and miles. We wasn't getting dropped off at no distance. So this wasn't a problem when I was growing up.
15: Let me tell you something. The drop off line and the pickup line is out of pocket.
12: He said he never even waited in line at a

0: It's the Morning Hustle.
1: What's a red flag in somebody's home? All right, Bree in that town, what you got, y'all?
2: Definitely a non-accessible stove. If you don't care enough to feed yourself and your stove is caked up, baked up, got grease, got dishes, you got a couple people sitting on the edge.
3: What the hell?
1: Dirty-ass stove.
2: They do not with you. You got to be able to feed yourself. If you don't feed yourself, you don't care about yourself. So what are we doing?
3: That's right.
1: That's a good point. Appreciate you.
3: I forgot about those stoves.
1: What's up, Asia? What's a red flag in somebody's home?
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3: We talked about this prom situation just the other day, you know, saying that kids are spending a lot of money on these proms. 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It looked amazing. 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
2: DJ Strick.

face in 20, he 20 years old. I'm 25, I done beat up the road. Went from New York to Texas and all the way home. Hey, I'm from the country, we put hot sauce on a pork chop sandwich. The plug said he getting in from Cali, so he paying shipping and handling. I talked to some people, they told me you probably could blow, you just need a little management. Boy, I don't give a fuck about the industry, I find a plug in the industry. I work a job as long as my sunscreen. 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

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If I did, I'm a shooter man. I'm from Georgia, deep down south. We grew up on Jeezy and Gucci Man. As my uncle would say on Gucci Man, we grew up on Friday and Poodle Tang. Used to eat on them oodles and noodle things. Lead a hoodie, come bite like a boomerang. Lead a hoodie, come bite like a jerky. While I'm in the spot, keep calling Mr. Miyagi. Be a dick, but I don't play hockey. 7'2", take